0: the Bootleg Kev Show. We got that No Cap News Report coming right up. James, what you got?
1: A couple months ago, if you missed that UFC fight because it was a circus fight, there's a new circus fight that's about to happen. Let's just say a man might get killed.
0: More on that on the way. Keep it locked.

0: gonna tell you what's going on in these streets, man.
1: And you know why?
0: Giving it to you straight, no filter.
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3: 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Talk to him,
4: homie. Time for the No Cap News. What up, James?
5: America is going crazy. There's an MMA fighter that is literally challenging a chimpanzee that he's looking for like a pay-per-view setup because he wants to fight an actual chimp in the ring. I think he's going to get killed if this is an actual real thing that's going to happen.
4: Listen, you can't be out here fighting chimps, bro. The monkeys don't play around.
5: They'll rip your thumbs off and go for the testicles next.
4: Yeah, like, what was that? There was that one lady who had that monkey forever, and then the monkey ended up, like, tearing her face apart, and then she went on Oprah.
5: I do remember that.
4: Yeah.
5: Yeah, you can't trust these damn chimpanzees.
4: Yeah, nah, listen, man, stay by your radio. 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She's still on hold. We're going to talk about, she caught her husband up, and she wants to know if she should be mad at her husband for what he's spending his money on.
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1: What it do, man?
0: We opened up the calls last hour for the Daily Hate, and we have had the homegirl Denise on hold. She caught her husband spending money on something crazy. What's going on with your husband? Why were you hating on him?
2: Because I haven't been getting a lot in the sack. our sex life is not happening right now, and it's been like months, and I'm just like, what is happening? So I'm checking her credit card statement, and I see OnlyFans, OnlyFans, OnlyFans. So I'm like, so he's on OnlyFans, now, giving them what I need. You know what I'm saying? Like,
3: this is what you need to do. Go to Home Depot, buy a fan, and throw it at his forehead and say, this is the only fan you're going to buy. All right?
0: That's not a bad domestic violence route. Not going to lie. With that being said, have you confronted him about this?
2: Not yet. But, like, should I be mad? I don't know. Like, I want to...
0: This is a joint account he's spending money on, right? It should be on his own personal credit card that you don't even have to ever worry about seeing.
3: He don't need to be on the site at all. What you talking about?
2: Exactly. I'm just like, I don't know what to do.
0: Let's ask the folks out there, all right? Hit us up, 877-817-2888. Danielle just found out her husband, who's not having sex with her, is spending significant amounts of their money on OnlyFans content.
3: That's crazy.
0: All right? Hit us up with your thoughts. Should she be mad about this? All right, we're taking your calls up next. It's the Bootleg Kev Show.

0: just talked to Denise. She's called to hate on her husband. And essentially what's going on is her relationship has no sex in it.
1: Which is crazy.
0: And she just stumbled upon her credit card statements and found out that her man has been spending significant amounts of money, she says, on OnlyFans content. Feels like she's not that mad, but she wants to know how should she feel about this. 877-817-2888 is the number. We got Brianna on the phone. Brianna, what are your thoughts on this?
2: So she should have every right to hate on this man for that. Like, first of all, you guys have a joint account and he's taking the time to use that money for some other woman? That's crazy, number one. You're not having sex with me and then I have to go months later to find out that what you're spending on is OnlyFans?
0: Let me put this scenario on you. Let's say their sex life was cool, right? Everything was fine.
1: Right.
0: And he was spending his own money on the OnlyFans content. Joint account aside, it was his account, his credit card. Would it be that big of a deal?
2: It's still a problem because you are in a relationship. That is loyalty. It's supposed to be, at least, right?
1: So you think OnlyFans is a form of cheating?
2: Absolutely. And absolutely, that's a form of cheating.
1: Okay. Especially in this
2: looking
1: economy.
2: Looking in another girl's direction is a form of cheating.
1: Okay, now you're doing too much, boo. But calm down with that one.
0: Well, look, what do y'all feel about this, man? OnlyFans, I didn't think. Is OnlyFans cheating?
1: It could be, especially if you spend a lot of money.
0: Yeah, especially if you're spending money and, like, because you can message people on OnlyFans, right?
1: So, like, a free 30-day trial might not be cheating.
0: I don't know. Yeah. I ain't on there. Wouldn't know nothing about it. Anyway, stay by your radio. Coming up next, man, let's talk about it. Meg Thee Stallion has broken her silence on her Klay Thompson relationship. Oh, we're going to tell you what she said up next.
3: 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Orlando and the Freak Show.
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6: 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That's a triangle. 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
1: What it do, boo?
0: Coming up next, we got to talk about the Lindsey Clancy situation.
1: Oh, man.
0: And why I'm concerned about sharing a bed with my wife moving forward.
1: Hold on, she was on TikTok.
0: More on that up next.

0: Half Show with James Andre Jefferson Jr.
1: What it do about?
0: Yes, sir. Hey, man, look, let's talk about it. The Lindsey Clancy trial kind of came to a conclusion last week. They had a mistrial officially, so.
1: One lone juror hold the line.
0: Yeah, the lawyer went on TV earlier this week and pleaded for Donald Trump to give her a presidential pardon. We'll see what happens with that. He seems to be very good at helping people out who hurt kids. With that being said, yesterday at dinner, my wife and I started talking about this because our son brought it up, who's 12.
1: Right, right.
0: And I realized, oh, this entire time, I've been living in a house with my wife, who is a Lindsey Clancy defender.
1: Okay, let me ask you, which one? Is she like, okay, I feel bad for her because the mental health, or does she believe the husband did it?
0: She definitely believes the husband did it. Oh, so she thinks the husband killed the kids. And by the way, she is for sure. She got all kind of theories and how he moved on so quick and his new relationship and how he killed the kids to essentially get out of his marriage so he could go be with this new girl.
1: Hey, I thought we sold TikTok so the algorithm would keep people on crazy. So I guess it's happening even more, huh?
0: Yeah, I know. Like you said, this is Lindsey Clancy is the white woman's OJ, but my wife is a proud Mexican woman. So also a Mexican woman's OJ as well. So
1: hey, tell her to stay off TikTok with her, because I don't know if you know, Patrick Clancy is lawyered up and he's suing for defamation. People out there talking about he did.
0: Man, look, my name is Bennett and I'm not in it. I ain't even
1: gonna. If your wife talk about you, you're gonna be in it.
0: Coming up, we're jumping into people's mix, though. Keep it locked. It's the Bootleg Kev Show.
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0: Junior, what it do, bro? Inside the People's Mix, baby. We are here. Woo! Listen, weekend's almost upon us. Football season is officially kicked off. I'm excited about that. Last night was a great time. I lost some money, but, you know, we're not going to talk about the gambling.
1: You need to let that go.
0: No, I'm not ever going to let the gambling.
1: You always talk about losing money, though.
0: Yeah, but that, you know, I also win some money. You know what I'm saying?
1: I promise you don't outweigh how much you lost.
0: Football season's about to be fun. Look, let's get into some brand new music, kicking things off. Inside the People's Mix. This that Fat Smacks, Butter B, new music. It's the Bootleg Kev Show.

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1: What a do, bro?
0: Inside the People's Mix, hanging with y'all, man. Hit us up, 877-817-2888. Coming up, South Park, on the heels of winning an award for the last season, where they pretty much made a mockery over today's administration.
1: They so did, and they killed it, too.
0: They're committing to the bit and changing the name of their show. We're going to tell you to what up next, all right? First, though, let's get into some brand new music right now. Tyla, Is It Love? It's on the Bootleg Kev Show. Is it?

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1: What up, man?
0: South Park's upcoming season, they're changing the name of the show. You know how Trump's been changing the name of everything? Like Lake Ontario is now Lake America. He's floated the idea of changing the name of New Mexico to New America.
1: All that.
0: Well, South Park is now going to be called South America.
1: Oh, I love that. Now, come on, South Park coming through and saying what needs to be said, because it's all stupid.
0: It is so stupid. Stay by your radio. Coming up, we got the no cap news on the way. Keep it locked.
2: Pop that thing, let it clap, let it clap. Ride this, while you sit on
1: Let's
2: my
1: go.
2: Lap. Spread them cheese, let me see that. Shake that, like you out of control. That thing till your throat gets sore. Bend it on down, put your face on the floor. That till your legs can't stand. High freak.

0: It's the Bootleg Cap Show, the No Cap News, minutes away, man. That's where James finds the craziest stories in the world, and we talk about them. What you got, James?
1: In 2026, I can't believe I'm about to say this, but there's a new types of trans out there.
0: Oh, really? Well, I'm looking forward to hearing about the trans community, because we got nothing but love and support for them, all right? More on that up next. It's the Bootleg Cap Show.

0: 10. Girl, you a 10, girl, you a 10, girl, you a 10. Girl, you a 10, girl, you a 10, girl, you a 10. Girl, you a 10, girl, you a 10.
1: Hey, we're gonna tell you what's going on in these streets, man.
2: And you know why?
1: Giving it to you straight, no filter.
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6: Yo, it's the Bootleg Cav Show. It is time for the No Cap News. James, what is going on?
7: Everyone is losing their damn mind. There are able-bodied people out there that don't believe they should have been born able-bodied. So they have became disabled, and now they're calling themselves trans-abled. Now, there are people that are just sitting in wheelchairs and acting like they're supposed to be in a wheelchair, but there are people that are putting themselves in car accidents so they can actually become disabled.
6: Oh, man, look, my Aunt Kathy is one of these
7: Lord.
6: People.
7: Always a damn story.
6: Let me explain something. So my dad's sister... Sister Kathy is a crazy person.
7: Okay.
6: So when I was a little kid, we thought she was crippled. She had to be in a wheelchair. And this was like something magic that happened out of nowhere. She got married, everything was fine, and then all of a sudden, she was stuck in a wheelchair. My dad woke up in the middle of the night one night. She was in town staying at our house, and she was in the kitchen standing up.
7: Hold on. So is this like an insurance fraud thing, or she just wants to be in a wheelchair?
6: No, she liked the attention and the way everybody would wait on her hand and foot. And by the way, she kept this act up for like 4 years.
7: So this is not a new thing. This has been around.
6: Oh, there's a lot of trans-able people.
7: Man, hey, respect the trans-able community. They hurt.
6: Nah. Now, if you are an able-bodied person and you're acting like you're handicapped, you're crazy. You're a crazy person.
7: Yeah, we got to stop this conversation now because they're going to try to invade the Special Olympics. Watch.
6: Stay by your radio. Coming up next, man, you definitely want to keep it locked. We got the Daily Hate on the way.
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0: Cap Show, the Daily Hate is up next. If you got something you want to hate on, man, leave us a voicemail. 877-817-2888 is the number, man. Tap in with us. Tell us what's got you pissed off. James, anything you want
1: to
0: hate on?
1: I'm not looking forward to all the football we got to watch now. Now we got to watch Netflix. I'm just not looking forward to it.
0: I'm so excited. Now, I am not looking forward to how much of a suck of my life it's gonna just take up my Sundays fully now.
1: Really? So you're not doing nothing else?
0: Like it's a job.
1: You're not going to come to church with me?
0: I've never gone to church with you.
1: Okay. Hey, maybe we could bring you to God this time around.
0: When's the last time you've been to church, James?
1: Just last weekend.
0: You were last weekend?
1: Yeah, sure did.
0: Oh, wow.
1: Yeah.
0: Yeah.

0: All right, time for the daily hate. What are you hating on, ma'am?
1: Honestly, I hate being left out of my friend's group chat. You know, we go out to eat, they talk about different jokes and situations, and I feel like I can't even relate to it because I'm not in the group chat, nor do I know what's going on. And I feel like that's pretty fake of them.
0: I can tell you what's going on. You are the friend that they're afraid is going to get offended.
2: Oh, that's what's going on?
0: Yeah.
2: They be talking crap.
0: They probably talk. First of all, group chat is a very toxic place, and you got to make sure everybody in there has the same type of sense of humor. So maybe your sense of humor ain't, you know, up to par with your homies, and maybe they don't want to offend you. Maybe they don't want you to hit a screenshot. You know what I'm saying? Like, I feel like that's what's happening here.
1: They don't know. I mean, I feel like you could be onto something, but talking about it in front of me actually makes me feel pretty worse.
2: What that got to do with anything?
0: Just because you feel worse,
2: don't mean they can't tell their jokes.
0: You should start your own group chat.
2: There you go. Oh, you trying to get the divide and conquer?
0: Yeah, let's start your own group chat.
2: You messed the whole friend group up.
0: Be like, hey guys, this is the one that you guys could talk in because I'm in this motherfucker, all right?
2: There you go. I like that energy.
0: Anyway, shout out to your friends for leaving you out of the group chat. They're hated on.
1: Yes, definitely.
0: Well, appreciate you getting your hate on. If you got something you want to hate on too, man, 877-817-2888. Leave us a voicemail right now. Coming up next, let's talk about it. Apple finally unveiled their new foldable phone. We'll give you the details up next.
2: Speaking of a hate.
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0: It's going to range from $2,000 to $3,200. 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
1: I'm not buying. Apple is pissing me off lately. 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
0: You ain't going
1: to
0: buy it?
1: I used to be a loyal sheep. I'm so over Apple right now.
0: You're going to jump over to Android?
1: No, I ain't doing that.
0: You're thinking about it.
1: It's a thought or two.
0: Damn. Anyway, we're getting out of here. Back at it tomorrow, y'all. Same time, same place. It's the Bootleg Kev Show.

0: 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We got that loud. Wild 94.1.
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1: So Olivia is 5 years old. 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
1: 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Is he history?
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6: 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Brandon Mitsubishi, tell them where you went. 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
3: We're back, baby. It's good. It's Richie Ortiz from Orlando and the Freak Show, and now that football season's right around the corner, a lot of people are asking me, Rich, what you want? And I always tell them, I'm on Prize Picks, baby, because it feels good to be right. And right now is the perfect time for you to sign up because they're giving you one of the best deals I've ever heard of. They're giving you $150 if your first $5 lineup wins. And since the football season is just a few weeks away, it's the perfect time to throw in those season picks. Yeah, you know those picks you throw in when you think a certain person's about to light it up this year. Like for me, I'm going to throw a little 50 spot on Joe Burrow to get 50 touchdowns. If you believe in me, go and throw it in on the app yourself. If you don't, then go and throw in your own prediction. Or go on the social feed and follow somebody else's prediction. Either way, just remember to use code WILD941 to get that $150 when your $5 lineup hits. I'm telling you guys, Prize Picks, it feels good to be right.
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4: 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Brandon Mitsubishi, tell them where you went. Stop hating, man. It's crazy. It was him.

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1: So Olivia is 5 years old. 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
2: 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First qualification met.
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1: Yeah. Ice.

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Woo.

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4: 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Tell them where you got it from. 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Brandon Mitsubishi, tell them where you went. Stop hating, man. It's crazy. It was zero.

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9: We had some big news. 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And that ain't no accident. 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That happened because y'all calling us, letting us know when you get into an accident, and trusting us to handle it. I repeat, that is

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6: 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Tell them where you got it from. Tell them where you went. 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Stop hating, man. It's crazy. It was here.

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1: What would you do if you got into an accident today? What would you do if you couldn't go to work? If you couldn't pay your bills, what would you do? Do you have enough money saved to get you through a stretch if you couldn't work? If you was in the hospital for a couple weeks, what would you do? See, people don't think about

0: nothing. You was hurt bad, couldn't go to work, didn't have money. Tell me, what would you do? People don't like to talk about these type of things, but these things happen in life, I'm telling you. Get into an accident, make the call. Top Dog Law.
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6: We're back, baby! 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It's Richie Ortiz from Orlando and the Freak Show. And now that football season's right around the corner, a lot of people are asking me, Rich, what you want? 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They're giving you $150 if your first $5 lineup wins. 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Yeah, you know those picks you throw in when you think a certain person's about to light it up this year. Like for me, I'm going to throw a little 50 spot on Joe Burrow to get 50 touchdowns. If you believe in me, go and throw it in on the app yourself. If you don't, then go and throw in your own prediction. Or go on the social feed and follow somebody else's prediction. Either way, just remember to use code WILD941 to get that $150 when your $5 lineup hits. I'm telling you guys, Prize Picks, it feels good to be right.
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0: When it's early in the morning, still dark outside, and you haven't had coffee yet, that's when we let the crazies in the studio. 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
1: So Olivia is 5 years old. 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
2: Yes.
1: And Meredith, in true Meredith fashion, just asked me, she's like, I'm thinking about Snoop Dogg.
2: What's wrong with that?
1: Everything. 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
2: with
1: that.
3: It's Black History Month.
2: He's not Black.
3: Why not do it?
1: He is Black.
2: Okay.
3: Well, why not?
2: First qualification. Next.
3: Why don't you do
1: Is he history?
2: Yeah, he's getting up there.
1: You up to two?
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6: Just got a new car, ain't putting nothing down. 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People asking you where you got it from, and you don't want to tell them. 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Brandon Mitsubishi, tell them where you went. 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It's crazy. It was

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shorty was such shebang. 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
13: We had some big news. 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And that ain't no accident. Know how that happened? That happened because of y'all. That happened because of y'all trusting us. That happened because y'all calling us, letting us know when you get into an accident, and trusting us to handle it. I repeat, that

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1: J.Y., turn me up. 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

0: situation. It all started as a joke, but now my husband has told me that he seriously wants a DNA test for our son. He looks absolutely nothing like my husband or any of his family, his eyes and nose especially, but it's his hair texture and it's his different complexion, to be honest. People have made little jokes, but I've always brushed it off because I know with 100% certainty that my husband is my son's father. Apparently, somebody at work got in his ear and said, if it were my kid, I'd want a DNA test. I guess hearing it so often is it. Now, he says he can't shake the feeling. He keeps telling me that he loves our son no matter what, and he isn't about accusing me of anything. He just wants peace of mind. How is asking your wife for a paternity test not accusing her of anything? Part of me wants to tell him absolutely not, but another part of me wants to hand him the test and let him see the results and then ask him how he plans on repairing our marriage afterward, because obviously you don't trust me. Wow. All over jokes. Welcome to my life.
1: That's not cool. That is not cool at all. You know what, though? But I don't want to hear about this for the rest of my life. And I definitely don't want my kid to hear about you or us arguing. And then the kid maybe listens through the door or feels some type of way about something. So I'd shut it down immediately.
2: Yeah, it's not a great explanation on dominant and recessive genes. Like, it just, it's how it works sometimes. Sometimes your dominant genes aren't the ones that show through.
1: Yeah, maybe you're not just dominant.
0: Yeah, but you're supposed to look like your people, dog. Yeah. I mean, come on now. You know, if that baby come out looking like, you know.
1: What the baby looks like,
2: mama.
1: But
2: we can't explain it.
0: Baby come out looking like Mowgli or something. Like, you know, it's like, hey.
2: We can't explain it. Like light eyes, like dark eyes are supposed to go over light eyes. Sometimes that doesn't happen. The same thing goes with hair, skin color. It's just science. Like we can't explain it.
0: I know. Okay, so when I was, my mom is very light, mm-hmm. and my dad isn't. And so when I came out, I was very, very like light, and my dad has some issues.
1: Is like, that normal?
0: Like he's like, hey. What's going on with this little yeah. Like if you look at my baby pictures, like my hair was all the baby got this a little too much. And then I started to brown it up.
2: And then he's like,
0: all right, that's my boy. All right, yeah, yeah. Okay, all right, but he's coming around.
2: The thing is, what he doesn't realize that he's doing is he's with this rift, he's like causing space between them two.
1: Issues for sure.
2: Yeah, and even though, like, as the wife, if you have no kind of any question that is your child or his child, then just go take the test.
1: But then now I have to fall on the sword for you because somebody made a joke at work.
0: Well, you don't have to. Like, I mean, first of all,
2: put it to bed.
0: I always thought that was a standard when you had a baby. They did some sort of authentication.
1: Like at the hospital?
0: Like they don't check every baby's DNA to make sure they sending them home with the right people.
1: I don't think that's why they have like those little wristbands and stuff on their ankles, and so they make sure they go home with the right family.
0: Just a standard baby being born. There's no DNA test.
1: I mean, I don't know. I'm not a nurse.
0: Like, I mean, I got two, but they did a lot to my kids. I don't know.
1: Yeah, it is a lot when you're there. I don't know what testing it was.
0: They be poking and prodding and stuff. So I'm like, I'm pretty sure they got it. So if they gave it to me when I left. It's mine.
1: Yeah.
2: Mm-hmm. I thought it was standard as well, too.
0: That's what I'm saying.
1: Baby don't look like me.
0: Okay, that's
2: But again, like, but also you, as the writer, too, you need to understand the pressure that he's probably feeling at work when people are making jokes.
1: I don't care. Things. That's your job to be a man and shut it down. How about you check somebody? How about you tell them to stay out of my business?
0: Okay, but you don't have to be that crazy. Because it's jokes. It's just jokes.
1: It's not a joke anymore. It's our life. You took it to heart now, and now it's affecting our relationship.
2: Somebody just said he's a victim of victim of death by a thousand cuts. Like he's getting all these comments right now. And right now if you get the test for him, then that's going to give him clarity at work too. And he doesn't have to deal with the comments.
0: But why does he have to make the wife go through this? If a paternity test can be, like realized at the CVS, mm-hmm. if you could just swab somebody's mouth and then swab your kids or take his toothbrush or whatever, and send it to a thing, and they send you back a result page.
1: Right.
0: Now you ain't got to make it an issue. You ain't even got to bring it up to her.
1: I mean, I don't mind having to take the DNA test just to shut down the rumors and stuff like that, but to have it get to this point is ridiculous.
0: Mm-hmm. All right, listen, 888-429-0941. You got a baby with this man. He asked you for a piece.

0: out of the 863 showing you just what you were saying about genetics. It says, I'm dark as night, and my husband is brown skin, and my baby is light skin and looks like neither one of us. Make it make sense.
1: Mm-hmm. It doesn't make sense. At a 941, I'll never forget, I was joking with one of my homeboys and was like, dang, you didn't put in any work with that baby. Don't look nothing like you. And literally just joking around. 2 years later, it came out that the baby wasn't his.
2: Oh, my God.
1: Take that test.
0: Yo, don't do that to him.
2: I would shut it down.
0: Wait, we got Jessica on the line. And Ruskin, hey, Jessica, how you doing this morning?
2: Hello.
1: Hello. Hola.
0: Hola.
3: Jessica. Jessica don't want to talk. Get off the phone.
0: There you go. Hey. All right, who is this?
2: Ooh, they're dropping in and out.
0: I don't know. All right, but I'm going to put you back on hold.
2: Let's take a guess what the cell service is.
0: All right, let's see. I got Romeo. Hey, Romeo, what up?
4: Yo, what up?
0: Hello. What up? North Miami in the building. A name like Romeo, you probably know a little bit about a paternity test. Pessimist. Huh?
4: Mm-hmm. Yeah. I'm Haitian and Dominican, so.
0: What you got for me?
4: Now, I can speak multiple languages. Stop, I said, too many.
0: Okay. All right. There we go. All right.
1: Well, okay.
0: So.
4: This is my first time calling, too. I always listen to you guys. Good morning, Meredith.
0: Hey, first time calling. Welcome to the Freak Show.
2: Good morning.
0: All right. So now, listen. Now, if you see the baby and the baby don't look exactly like they your people, you want the test or are you just going to put some trust out there?
4: The only thing I can say is, I ain't gonna lie, being a man, you gotta be able to not do it because people making fun of you, though. Like, you should be able to, like, you know, deflect people making fun of you. Like, as a man, you gotta put down and be like, not because of that. But what I could say is that I experienced that, not myself, my relatives, my sister, and her baby daddy, basically for years, you will always say the kids don't look like him, and now the kids are adults, and until this day, when they get to major arguments, he's even told his kids, like, yo, I don't think that you're mine, and, you know, this and that. It caused a lot of risk and a lot of problems, you know, and stuff like that. So I believe that as the woman, you should, like, to shut it down, to throw it in his face.
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30: I told you.
31: The band.

0: I've been looking up because you guys wrote this down yesterday, and I didn't know who Tiny Ibiraibo.
1: Oh, yeah, you didn't know.
0: I didn't know who that was. This apparently is a social media influencer, but he's a businessman also, and apparently wealthy, according to this, because I had to look it up. But he passed away at 43 years old. Now, wealthy guy, doing well on social media, has his own businesses and all that stuff. So everything going for him, has a wife, you know. So, I mean, you know, like he's got a family and everything else.
1: Yeah.
0: But he went to have an elective cosmetic surgery for enlargement of the man.
1: Yeah.
2: It was this surgery here? They do that?
1: Oh, no, he was doing this in Thailand.
2: Oh.
1: He went to Thailand to...
2: Well, they seem to be experts at the whole...
1: Yeah.
0: Well, at the whole what?
2: Well, I mean, they make lady men there, so I'm thinking they could do like a little extra.
0: I think it's harder to... Well, no pun intended. I'll say more difficult.
2: Yes, more difficult.
0: I would say he's a close friend of Davido, the Afrobeat star.
2: Oh, man.
0: And he was in Bangkok, Thailand. And the procedure is basically, it's a non-surgical penile filler procedure using hyaluronic acid injections.
2: Ooh, acid.
0: Okay, acid don't sound comfy.
2: It sounds like filler.
0: Well, that's what it is. It reports that the clinic indicated that this was his fifth procedure at the facility since 2024.
2: The fifth one, so he liked it.
0: Right, no, so he was getting filled up.
1: I don't know about him liking it. His name was Tiny for a reason.
2: His name's Tiny?
0: Well, his name was Tiny, but what is that? Do you think they named him Tiny because of that?
1: His name is Tiny.
0: Why are your homies calling you Tiny? How they all know?
1: Because I mean,
0: I'm not gonna play. I'm not gonna paint him with that.
2: Well, wait a minute.
0: I would hope that wasn't the reason why he was called Tiny.
1: Why else would he be called Tiny?
0: I mean, we know a man named Tiny, and he's the largest dude that I know.
2: Isn't it supposed to be ironic?
0: Not largest that way, but I'm saying he's a big man.
2: Like, so you've mentioned some other nicknames, like
0: Tiny Lister was. He was. Wasn't he on Friday?
2: Uh-huh.
0: Tiny Lister. He was Debo.
2: It's supposed to be ironic. That's
0: Big dudes named Tiny is funny. It's like, you know, like tall man and you a short dude.
1: Yeah, well, I'm guessing this guy was Tiny because his...
0: I don't want to discuss that part.
1: His equipment.
0: Like, I'm already discussing too many man parts.
2: Why would his friends know that, though?
0: That's what I'm saying. Like, I don't know if that's true, but this does say... And maybe this is just a public service announcement because realistically, I didn't know you could do this. I knew you could get the other way that has the hydraulic kind of, you know, like the Reebok pump back in the day.
2: Mm-hmm.
0: They have one that if you, you know, like if you have a medical issue where your libido is dead, you can and, you know, get after it. And then after you're done.
2: Did they sell that? They sold it.
0: I don't know if they sell it, but I know that it's being done for people who have those limitations.
2: Okay.
0: This was where he received 40 cc's of an injection.
2: Yeah, all right.
0: And he began suffering from severe chest pains. Mm. And then he collapsed. He was rushed to a local private hospital in Thailand. He lost consciousness and his pulse before doctors could perform a diagnostic CT scan. Medical teams performed CPR for 101 minutes.
2: Wow.
0: Before pronouncing him dead.
2: That's tough.
0: The inquest held at the London's coroner's court concluded that his formal cause of death was pulmonary embolism, directly linked to cellular material from the hyaluronic acid filler blocking blood flow to his lungs. So all this is built up to say, hey, ego and all of that. And
2: it's not worth it.
0: It ain't worth it. Well, you can have everything else and you just have this one thing that you feel like is your flaw. And now you leave this world because you out here getting injected up with stuff.
2: Well, you got to be careful around that area, too, because there's a lot of blood vessels, a lot of veins and stuff like that. So it sounds like an air bubble was inserted or something like that. And then if there's an air bubble, this happens with BBLs, too. You have to be very careful. And then once the air bubble goes into your heart, boop, it's like lights out.
1: Yeah. Yeah. I feel for the family, but I don't know how they got this information out. This is crazy. Mm. Like,
2: Oh yeah, who sold the story? Is that what,
1: I mean,
2: he was
1: happened,
2: an influencer,
1: this
2: right?
1: This happened. Back.
0: Somebody just wrote, bro, wasn't he black? That ain't got nothing to do with it. God, I don't know who put that press release out, but listen, there's some people who have some struggles on every part of the crayon box.
2: Mm-hmm. Yeah.
1: This happened back in March, and this news is coming back now.
2: He looks pretty tall, too.
0: Tall guys, too. Like, I mean,
2: y'all
0: listen.
2: Y'all just want everything.
0: Like, I mean, no. Like, you tall, you rich.
2: Right.
0: You know what I'm saying? Like, that's a lot.
1: He had 99 problems, but he had one big one.
0: He didn't have a big one. He didn't have a big one at all.
2: If you guys could get a procedure like this and it would work, would you?
1: Like,
0: and it would work.
2: And it would work. And there's no health issues.
0: But no, but this worked four times. Fifth time, dead.
1: Like for
0: that's what I'm saying. Even if it worked, that, you know when I scream at you about letting people stick you in the face with needles,
2: I'm
0: like, girl,
2: I don't
0: know what you're doing, and you're like, I don't want any wrinkles, and blah blah blah, and you're like, I'm fine. You could be fine four times, and then that fifth time, they just like, you'll be okay, and they stick you, and then you dead.
2: But that was in Thailand, right? You said it was in Bangkok. What if they did it here, and you guys could have the procedure, and you guys would be
0: totally
2: fine?
0: If they did it here, it would just be more expensive and still as deadly. The BBL is still deadly here.
2: Mm-hmm.
0: Yet, people go wherever to get it done. You could still die on the table here. I'm just saying, man, accept your flaws. I have a flaw. I can't say this acid. People are writing, Orlando is being killed by this word, and I can't say
1: it one more time.
0: Hyaluronic acid.
2: Hyaluronic.
0: Okay.
2: Hyaluronic.
0: Don't know how to say it, and I've murdered it 15 different ways. I know my limitations. I can't say it. I'm just going to say the acid injection.
1: Hyaluronic.
0: That's all. But this is just a public service announcement. If you ain't got it, God ain't give it to
1: okay,
0: you.
1: Okay, so let's...
0: That's what the message should be. God didn't want you to have the yam yam.
1: Let's be honest. If you were inadequate in that area and you knew that you could get a surgery to get that joint.
0: Mm-mm. I'm not a fan of surgery at all.
2: It's just an injection. It's not a surgery.
0: I don't like surgery at all. So I'm not going to choose to have surgery in a very sensitive space, no matter what I'm working with.
2: They say you guys are avoiding my question.
0: What?
2: If you guys could get an injectable and it would work and it would be healthy and you guys could proceed forward to make things larger, would you?
1: I've never had any complaints, so I'm going to say no. I'm Gucci.
0: I've had a complaint or two, but I'm just saying. I still would not do it.
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2: Pop that thing, let it clap, let it clap. 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
3: Let's
2: my
3: go.
2: Lap. Spread them cheese, let me see that. Shake that, like you out of control. That thing till your throat gets sore. Bend it on down, put your face on the floor. That till your legs can't stand. High freak,

0: It is the Freak Show, Wild 94.1 Bay's party station. Probably one of the most important Friday mornings ever, because it's the 25th anniversary of the tragedy of 9/11.
1: Yes.
0: Mm-hmm. And isn't that crazy? That's wild. 25.
1: I can't even believe it.
2: I feel like it was just yesterday.
0: Mm-hmm. I mean, it does, until you look. I mean, of course, everybody has B-roll and footage and stuff from Ground Zero, and it looks like it's so foreign from where we are now. Yeah. It, like, you think 25 years, and you're like, I remember vividly where I was, and blah, blah, blah, blah, blah. And then you look at the video, and you're like, man, that was a world ago. Same. Like, the cars, and even the officer uniforms, and the equipment that they use, and stuff.
1: Firefighters.
0: It's like, it looks so foreign to us, yeah. But it's now U.S. history.
1: Big time.
0: You know, yeah. 25 years. I mean, that's the, put it this way. Somebody posted it yesterday. The kids who George Bush was reading to are now 30.
2: That's crazy to even think about.
1: Really?
0: Yeah. That was 25 years ago.
2: Like, they were in elementary school. They were getting read to, and now they're adults probably with
0: kids. They're adults with kids, and there's teachers. There's some people, they were talking to some of the classmates who became teachers, and so now they're teaching their kids about it. And you know what I'm saying? It's history lessons to their kids that they're teaching, but they were actually there present when the president got whispered, hey, we need to go.
1: Yeah, it's just crazy to think about.
2: And the fact that changed our lives, like the way we live. Mm-hmm. I remember how free we were living before, and now, I mean, we're still free, but it's just like.
0: Yeah, but really, are we? Because, I mean, after that, everything changed.
2: And the way we're surveilled nowadays, and the way the government can look at our stuff, not to get political, you know.
0: That's not even political. That's just. I mean, Big Brother is a thing now. Mm-hmm. You know, every corner has a pod. Every
2: flock cameras.
0: You know, well, I mean, that's a whole different thing because they're tearing those down one by one. But like, there's always a monitor now. Ring cameras didn't exist before. Pod cams didn't exist before, where stores and street corners and cities like New York and places like that are metropolises have. Cameras with red light cams didn't exist then. Like, it, Big Brother has officially, you know, become a thing.
1: Taking
0: and
1: over.
0: It did it after 9/11.
1: Yeah, out of the 941, my little brother and sister was in that classroom that day.
2: Wow.
1: That's incredible.
0: Like,
1: it was
0: that,
1: in Sarasota, right?
0: Right. It was, yeah. And the thing, the craziest thing is, when you talk to them, like, most of the kids were not even aware, because it wasn't like he screamed it to the class. They just saw it on the news and then were able to piece things together. So it's not like they can give you a sense of what was happening then, but it wasn't like, oh my God, everybody kind of found out. They found out after.
1: Sure.
0: You know, after he had to leave and it hit the news, because, I mean, it wasn't like you can keep it a secret. So so today is going to be a weird day. You know, because it's going to feel, you know, 9/11, you feel like you shouldn't laugh.
1: Right.
0: You feel, you know, guilty on a bunch of different sides. So we'll be talking about that and, you know, and a bunch of other stuff. We got, of course, our boy Bill Bellamy.
1: Yes, stepping in.
0: Who is coming in because he's doing the Funny Bone this weekend. Kehlani is going to be here for the AMP.
1: Bruno.
0: Tonight, Bruno Mars is here tomorrow.
2: I thought you meant Kehlani was in here. I was like, wait, what? Hold up. What? I'm about to go fold my clothes right now.
0: Okay, all right. Good morning. 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

0: All right, it's the Freak Show. Wild 94.1. Listen, if you outside, mosquitoes are your enemy right now.
1: Yeah, hell yeah.
0: And I'm just telling, I don't, is it dengue?
1: Dengue.
0: The dengue virus?
2: The dengue.
0: Is a bitch.
2: Yeah.
0: Mm-hmm. All right, this, okay, so our cases have doubled in Hillsborough County, mm-hmm. just to let you know. And the latest numbers from the Florida Department of Health says that the last check, we had doubled up to 95 cases, where it was 59 cases the week prior.
2: Wow.
0: The worst it's been in decades, and they're out there just, they freaked out folks because they've started to spray for it because there's kind of a pesticide that you can spray, and it's low helicopter usage that people are seeing this helicopter spraying.
2: Yeah, fly low.
0: And so people are thinking like, okay, what's going on? Because that we're suspicious people these days.
2: Mm-hmm.
0: So there's no harm, no foul, but they are saying if you're outside,
2: you got to be careful.
0: You have to really be careful because we're getting a lot of rain.
1: Mm-hmm.
0: And because since the 4th of July, we've been getting rain where it's been stagnant and kind of like, you know, sitting in places. And that's where these mosquitoes are really where it's water that's just collected and sitting. That's where these mosquitoes are coming from.
1: Mm-hmm. And a lot of people are thinking that they're just getting like the flu or like a simple cold. No. So if you're getting a high fever, you got severe pain in your muscles or bones, or you got a headache, you're vomiting, nausea, any of that stuff, you could have dengue fever.
0: And if you're outside, because I mean, the weather is nice, so people are out there. I mean, you got concerts going on. You got people going to be at Kalani. You trying to tell me the amp ain't got no water around there? Like, yeah. It's like, you know, you just got to be very, very careful. And like Meredith, you pointed it out the other day, your blood type attracts
2: 100%
0: mosquitoes.
2: I'm O negative, so is my daughter Olivia. She's 6, so the second we step outside and there's this summery like smoltering heat and the humidity, I just know, especially around like 4 or 5 p.m. that's exactly when all the mosquitoes will come out, especially in my neighborhood. And when I lived down by MacDill Air Force Base, it was often where they would fly the planes very, very low, because they spray MacDill Air Force Base way more than just the neighborhoods around it or even north of that. And it was very common to hear the planes flying low, like right over my house, to make sure that the mosquitoes were taken care of.
0: They said at the Tampa Executive Airport, helicopters fueled up, and the areas that are targeted on this week's mission were mostly central Tampa, from Bush Boulevard down to St. Miguel Street in South Tampa, and from Manhattan Avenue to 50th Street in East Tampa.
2: Yeah.
0: Neighborhoods like Seminole Heights and Ybor City, West Tampa, Palmasia, those are all where you will see a lot of this spray activity. So good. Don't be alarmed, but definitely keep your head on the swivel. You see mosquitoes out, just scoop everybody up, according to the Hillsborough County Mosquito Management Services.
2: Yeah, we need that. That's how bad it is.
0: Who knew we had mosquito management services? Like, I didn't even know y'all had a department, so we need to shout y'all out. Hey, shout out.
2: Hey.
0: Protect us, please.
2: Yeah,
1: dude, please. What kind of world we live in? We can't drink water. We can't eat fruit. We can't even go outside now and go in water. Yeah,
0: for real, it's gonna be rough.
2: Weird.
0: Yeah, Meredith, when she was explaining to me, she's like, people think I'm being oversensitive.
2: Oh, we've gotten into it in my family before.
0: They're like, here go Meredith with her sweet blood.
2: Yeah, I know. And then now that you're reading all the news and everything, I don't think people understand how disgusting. Take that disease that you're finding out about now. I don't think people understand how disgusting mosquitoes are in general. They suck your blood. They transfer blood to other people. Mm-hmm. I mean, it's the deadliest.
0: But not just that. There was somebody who got bit and she passed away.
2: Yes. Yeah.
0: Like days later.
1: Yeah.
0: Like days later, though. You know what I'm saying? So it's not like it's something that's just laugh it off. It's like yesterday, one of our DJs here in the company had to take off because he was sick.
2: Mm.
0: And I was in a meeting with somebody else from the building, and they were like, yeah, I got to fill in because he started feeling bad. And I was like, oh, for real? I'm like, what is it? He's like, I don't know. He's like, I was feeling bad yesterday. And I was like, all right, well, let's
1: go over there.
0: I was like, let's go to Zoom.
2: Right.
0: You can go to your office and we can Zoom each other. I'm like, because I don't want
2: to be around.
0: I mean, because it's very scary these days. So be very careful, and also don't be alarmed if you see helicopters spraying stuff.
2: No.
0: It's not the enemy. So
2: No. Just
0: wanted to point that out because it's something that we have that nobody else has out there.
2: Mosquitoes are the world's deadliest animal.
1: What?
2: Yes.
1: Damn.
2: deadliest animal. They're responsible for a million.
0: I still
2: human
0: don't like an anaconda or a cobra. Yeah. Or a big beefy spider. I got a list.
3: Get the party started. See you at the bar, you was hardly talking. That's when I knew that your heart was scarring. Friends to lovers need a part to star in. Like, wait, babe,

9 brown eyes.

0: 94.1 Bay's Party Station. The funniest headline that I saw this morning is Snoop Dogg is hosting the 2026 MTV VMAs.
1: Good for him.
2: Snoop Dogg. That fits.
0: That don't scare either one of y'all for specific

0: reason.
1: What, for smoking?
0: MTV don't exist anymore. No, they canceled it.
1: No, they took out MTV Jams.
0: MTV, remember, it went away. If you Google MTV no more, MTV as a channel, like, it went away. Because remember they said, they were like posting it up saying, man, it was like video killed the radio star. And then they did a whole bunch of posts about that saying MTV was going away.
2: So if it doesn't exist, where is it going to air?
0: Well, I mean, this says that it's the VMAs. Say MTV announced with nominees. Nirvana will receive.
2: They just play a lot of the Video
0: Vanguard Award.
1: They play it on CBS and Paramount Plus now.
0: CBS and Paramount Plus. Okay. So VMAs, VMAs is going to happen, but MTV went away.
2: It's just the naming of it, because everybody knows of MTV and it may not exist anymore, but I guess it still has a little bit of.
0: When was the last time you watched the VMAs?
2: I mean, I'll tune in just because of what we do, but it's usually just the clips now.
0: Yeah, because we see the clips online. Mm-hmm. That's what I'm saying. So, like, I haven't actually watched the show, but I've seen.
2: They've fallen off.
0: The reviews of it on social media.
2: Yes.
1: I think the last one I saw was when Madonna kissed Drake and he had that reaction.
0: And he
1: I
0: was like, ooh.
1: Yeah. I think that was the last one I watched.
0: I think that pushed a lot of people away from the show. They're like, ooh, old lady face.
2: Right.
0: Yeah. So that's
1: I forgot MTV got taken out.
0: That's what I'm saying. Like, it's really strange.
2: They killed themselves. Don't feel bad for them. They did that to themselves.
0: I blame Rob Dyrdek.
2: Why? They went all in.
0: Because Ridiculousness never needs to play for 19 episodes in a row. Dude,
1: that Ridiculousness was the reason why MTV probably survived an extra 10 years.
0: But, yeah, not so much. Because when you heard how much they paying him, because they, what's her name? What's the girl's name? West Coast?
1: Chanel.
0: Chanel.
2: Yeah.
0: She found out in an interview how much he was getting paid. And she was like, she was shocked, because she's like, listen, I know what I was getting, and it was nowhere near that.
1: Rob Dyrdek had my heart. I mean, he had Robin Big, The Fantasy Factory, Ridiculousness.
2: We're not putting him down. I'm just saying, when it comes to programming a channel, they really, really took it. I mean, they took themselves out 100%.
0: Yeah, they it kind of been like, you know, like they say, you never want to turn on MTV and know what's going to be there, mm-hmm. and all of the reality shows and whatever that came about after that writer's strike just lived on MTV and it played more than the videos.
2: I know, like TRL back in the day, even further along than that, there was Teen Mom, there was Jersey Shore. That's when they messed up. No, those were really successful. Jersey Shore was amazing.
0: But yeah, but Real World reality. And all of that, those were cool, but it still doesn't beat the moments where you saw Jay-Z and the Roots do Unplugged, where you saw Mariah Carey buy somebody's ice cream stand downstairs and just bring it on to TRL.
1: Eminem coming through and just going off on anybody.
0: Everybody can have moments like that where they remember they were locked in at MTV when they first got home. That was everybody's original babysitter.
2: So, okay, so once all the millennials are gone, I mean, the next generation is not going to care about the title MTV or VMAs anymore. I mean, you have to hone in on this generation now. That's probably why they hired Snoop.
1: I mean, we're saying we miss MTV, but two of us didn't even know that it was gone. So it's like, if they were to bring it back, would you watch it?
2: It depends on programming and new stuff, interesting. I mean, what can you do?
0: What can you do for me? It's not a sad thing. I mean, it's a sad thing, but it's not something that we don't understand, because where do you watch videos now?
1: Dude, I don't watch them at all anymore.
0: Where do you watch videos? You watch a video every week.
1: YouTube.
0: Because we do karaoke and we look up the video. So
1: that's
0: YouTube is where we find what we need to find. There's, you know, so realistically, it probably was kind of time for it to go.
1: Yeah, but I feel like now music videos aren't as important as they were when TRL had that huge run. Like,
0: The box. I mean, if you really want to go way back, the box where you used to have to dial the phone to get somebody to play, you know, the company to play your video that you wanted or whatever.
1: I remember going home at 4:30 just to watch world premieres of when music videos were coming out.
2: Absolutely.
1: Now I could care less.
0: Oh, somebody just said Cribs.
2: Cribs was great.
0: Cribs, though, those wasn't their houses, though.
2: No.
0: A lot of people didn't want their houses.
2: That's crazy.
0: I remember when they did JoJo, and JoJo, I talked to her, like, I'm like, oh, dang, y'all got that dope house. She's like, that was my uncle's.
2: Oh, my God.
0: She's like, and it wasn't even in my neighborhood. She's like, we went to the house and just, like, you know, shot it there. It wasn't ours.
2: Remember Punk'd? Punk'd was great. Yeah,
1: with Ashton Kutcher.
2: Before we found out how weird Ashton Kutcher is.
1: Dude, this one was like a little bit later on.
2: It's true.
1: But Silent Library. Did you guys ever watch that one?
2: What is that?
1: Dude, it was like you and four of your friends would go into this library, and then there was a host. It was like a game show, and then you would play games, and you couldn't make any noise. So
2: I've seen that.
1: Everybody would be laughing the entire time or chuckling the entire time trying to do it.
2: I thought you were going to say it was like Reading Rainbow or something.
1: Oh, no. Silent Library.
3: I do not remember Silent Library.
1: Oh, that was more my generation.
2: Remember the dating show Next?
3: I do remember Next. Oh, yeah. Oh, my God. I do remember that.
1: They just come out to us like, Next!
3: Like, wait. And you know what that, you know what that's very close to? The popping of the balloons.
2: Yeah.
3: Because sometimes they would see the person, they'd be like, Next!
1: Which one was the one where you had three contestants and they go to your house without you being there and they use the black light on all
2: this
1: stuff?
2: Oh, that's right.
1: Do you remember that?
2: I do remember that.
3: I remember the black light. I don't remember what that show was called. Mm. Room Raiders. Room Raiders. It was called Room Raiders. That's what it was called. Yes.
1: Dude, I used to remember that because the black light. Every time I'm like, when's the black light coming out? Yeah. I want to see how dirty their room is.
2: And it was disgusting.
3: That was disgusting. Every single time. You would see all kinds of stuff on their bed. You're like, ew. Is that moving? That is nasty.
2: See, we miss it. We miss all this stuff.
3: See, I mean, and even if that stuff could live on YouTube, they would make so much money to be able to watch it, like, or stream it. Like, maybe you have a MTV streaming channel where you can see all of those old, great, golden episodes.
1: Yeah, they do, Paramount Plus.
3: Really?
1: Paramount's.
3: But I thought they got rid of, because they said they got rid of a lot of old MTV stuff, because they said, like, the old archived interviews and stuff, they had wiped out so much. BET did it, MTV did it. Like, I mean, a lot of that content providers who were, like, doing their stories would go to MTV.com if they had to show that they had an interview or something. Mm-hmm. And they all just found out if they didn't lock it down into a terabyte on their own, they don't have it anymore because they just stopped storing it.
1: Oh, jackass.
2: Yeah, Real World.
3: Rest in peace for Real World.
2: Date Your Mom.
3: Ah, Pedro. Everybody remembers Pedro.
2: I do remember Pedro.
3: Pedro was the first person everybody knew with AIDS.
2: Mm-hmm.
3: That's how important MTV was. Yeah, I mean, you're talking about first. Mm-hmm. All right, wait, listen, we got to move. It's Wild 94.1. Good morning.
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21: In Tampa on 275 southbound, the on-ramp at Sly Avenue is blocked and traffic is backed up to Fletcher. I-4 West a bit slow between Branch Forbes and Broward Drive and again approaching the junction. We also have a vehicle fire on 75 northbound at Valroy Road blocking the left lane. And in Pinellas, a crash on Ulmerton Road westbound at 58th Street North. Keeping you updated, I'm Schreiner.
22: Good Friday morning, Tampa Bay. We're waking up with temperatures in the 70s and a mix of sun and clouds. We'll see warm highs near 90, feeling like the triple digits around lunchtime. Showers and storms bubbling showing up mainly in the interior, likely in the afternoon and evenings, ending around sunset with some locally heavy downpours. This lasts into the weekend. I'm Tampa Bay 28 meteorologist Allie Blake for Wild 94.1.
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3: It's been a year, Daddy. I really, really miss you. Mommy says you're safe now in a beautiful place called heaven.
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3: We had your favorite dinner tonight.

0: 5 years, Daddy.
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0: I'm in fifth grade now. I really like computers.
1: It isn't too hard to see.
0: But math is hard. Mommy lets me sleep in one of your t-shirts.
1: Oh, once in your life you find someone.
0: I think it still smells like you.
1: We'll turn your world around.
0: I don't need to sleep with the light on anymore.
1: You up when you're feeling down.
0: I'm trying not to cry, Daddy, but it still hurts.
1: Now nothing can change what you mean to me.
0: I really miss you, Daddy.

It's been 10 years, Daddy. Baby, you're all that I want. I started high school. I made the honor roll. Finding it hard to believe. I hope you're proud of me. I'm also on the

0: Vibes. Wild 94.1. All right, so listen, that was a 10-year anniversary that DJ Sammy remix was made, just to show 10 years had spanned between that baby learning that their dad wasn't coming home anymore and moving through kind of like getting older, learning computers and having trouble with math and all that. And that was only 10 years. And everybody who hears it every year that we play it since that year for the last 15 years gets, you know, emotional.
1: Yeah.
0: And it's hard. It's hard to...
2: Damn, I try to get ready for this every year, and every year I cry. Damn.
1: Well, yeah. I mean, if you're going to cry about something.
0: Yeah, and you... this is the 25th anniversary. Can you imagine if that song went further? We'd all be on the floor.
1: Mm-hmm.
0: Like, you know.
2: Oh, like if they did an updated one.
0: Dude, like, I mean,
2: I wouldn't even be able to.
0: It would just, all right. So we.
1: It's important to remember what happened.
0: There's a lot of people who are, you know, caught in the middle. Somebody like, I got to redo my makeup now. Oh my God, I'm in the car crying. I can't handle this. Now, y'all got a grown ass man out here brought to tears. Mm-hmm. Like, it's just, it affects people. And I saw a conversation, and I don't want to. Does anybody feel guilty that we haven't, that we don't, like, we think about it on 9/11?
1: Yes.
0: And we what do we vow? We'll never forget.
1: Never forget.
0: But does it feel like, remember when it first happened and everybody was arm in arm and everybody was patriotic and everybody was like saying, God bless you. And
1: we came together.
0: Everybody came together.
1: We were united.
0: And now, you know, with all of the like reports and the investigations and all of the stuff and just over the time, like, what did you say before we came on the air this break? It's been 25 years. That part also, it feels like
1: distance.
0: It feels distant. Mm-hmm. It feels distant.
1: There's
0: it's
1: a
0: like
1: separation.
0: I saw somebody on a conversation explaining like Pearl Harbor and like Vietnam. Mm. When you see people who've been to Vietnam and they talk about it so passionately, and we look at it like something from our history books.
1: Yeah.
0: And so now there's a generation of people out there who know it as a historical thing that happened in the United States and how it's sad and so many angles of it. But there are people who feel like that gut-wrenching pain because they are like, we lived it.
1: We did.
0: We saw it. Mm-hmm. You know, so I feel a little guilty because until I hear this song and have this conversation and know the bells getting ready to toll for every life that was lost, that's when it gets heavy on my heart. But when I'm just going through my day, it's like, I mean, when I saw Kehlani's coming on September 11th, I'm like, ooh.
1: Yeah,
0: like, that's
1: date,
0: a hard day.
2: Rough day,
1: the
2: yeah.
1: date still does hit. Like when I have to book a meeting or whatever it is, I still look at it and I'm like a little pensive, I guess I should say. That's a good way to put it. It's kind of, that date will always mean something different for me than maybe a younger generation.
0: Triggering.
1: Yeah.
0: Yeah.
1: Mm-hmm.
0: Yeah.
2: And sometimes I do feel a little guilty that, you know, it's sometimes on September 11th, or I should say all the time, like we kind of just go about our lives regularly. Obviously, we're talking about it right now when we're talking about how it's affected us. But I really do feel sometimes like we should have this day off and not
1: to reflect.
2: Yeah, not really just reflected, but it's just like, you know, I always remember when they were like, you know, they tried to take our, in speeches, they always say they tried to take our freedoms. They tried to change our lives. They really wanted to change us and make us, you know, change America to where we don't feel free anymore.
1: To be fearing everything?
2: Yeah, they wanted us to fear for our lives and to kind of change our lives to the point where we don't live as freely. And I remember after that, they were like, you know, we need to stand together. We all need to, you know, show
1: Everybody
2: them that
1: together.
2: This is not going to change us. This is going to be something that makes us stronger. And it did make us stronger for an extended period of time. But I feel like we've gotten away from that. Mm-hmm. And now, instead of us being together and united, we're back to being separated. And that's where I feel guilty.
0: I mean, that's what I'm speaking of.
1: Yeah.
0: Like, it does feel like that we've not, like, they didn't win. whoever did this, and I mean, and you have to say whoever, because honestly, there's so many stories out there. I mean, I went to the museum. Mm-hmm. If you've never been, I would say go, because you don't even know how much you need to see it.
1: For sure.
0: Like, I was, first of all, you're amazed that you're walking these long hallways and it's just, you're like, where am I? And you're going down in the museum and you see fire trucks that were melted. You see huge, like those big, huge iron pieces that were melted and ripped. And you see, you know, people's radios and uniforms and stuff that went through all of, like, people who were dug out from up under the rubble, people who were going through it with their, you know, emergency gear on and everything. And it's every stop, you feel like you have to spend time there and soak it all up because there's so many aspects of it to see.
1: Yeah, and it's so quiet over in that area, even if it's very, very busy, just because people are just giving the respect that it deserves and needs at the same time. Did you see the drone show that they did?
2: I saw that. They did 2,997 drones to, I mean, pay homage to the towers and made towers out of lights, which was amazing.
1: Yeah,
0: it's, I mean, when you come out of that museum, that's where you actually see the reflecting pool.
1: Yep.
0: And people walk out just in a daze because they cried all the way through the succession of that museum. And I went with friends of mine and we all walked in as a foursome, and about 10 minutes in we all scattered. And it was kind of like everybody wanted to be by themselves.
1: Yeah,
0: you like
1: need
0: two
1: a
0: people
1: moment.
0: Were married and they scattered. It was like they weren't going to watch it together. It was like people just went through and matriculated through it by themselves and kind of soaked it up and had their own moment. So I just, you know, this morning it was just like, you know, let's play it. Let's have our conversation. Let's look at the texts. And, you know, a lot of people were saying, hey, man, this really got me shook this morning. And I don't know. We didn't do that for that reason, but it kind of means we deserve kind of to be shook, because it kind of it jars you back into, hey, man, this is something that happened right here. The first time we had ever seen it happen. We all remember where we were.
1: Yeah.
0: And it's a moment that we all kind of share together. There are people out there who are listening who've never heard that song before, who've been texting. They're like, wait a minute, what is this? Why? What is this? Like, you know, and then there are other people who know, you know, if you know, you know, you know what I mean?
2: It's just one of those things. A quick reminder every year, September 11th is just a reminder of how quick our freedoms can be taken away from us and how much we take them for granted, honestly. Like, not even just with 9/11, like even COVID, like things can be taken from us at any point. So we need to really be appreciative of what we got and the people around us. And not even just that, love on your people, but love on each other.
1: Well, you know, appreciate all the heroes, you know, including all those that are no longer here.
0: There are a lot of people who are mentioned in first responders and how it should be a holiday, and at least in dedication to the first responders in a national space, because that was a day that everybody came in the work that day.
1: Yeah.
0: It says we take our freedom for granted.
1: We do.
0: Somebody just said out of the 727. We will never forget was a popular message that's up here. Those folks, I mean, we have a happy 21st birthday to Aaliyah, happy birthday to Jacoby from your dad. It's a hard day. These are people who have their birth date attached to 9/11. Imagine us not being able to see that date and not think about this tragedy. And you got to flip it around and bring joy to somebody for their birthday, you know. That song is beautiful. One of the saddest days in our history. I remember like it was yesterday in high school when it happened. You guys got me in tears.
1: Yep.
0: So again, wasn't meant to make you sad, but it was just meant to give it its moment. There's going to be a lot today with the reading of the names and the bell is going to toll for each person that was lost. And then, you know, the day is going to go on. And it just feels like, again, we just leave it in the wind.
1: Yes.
0: You know, and it feels like it should be something. Maybe it should be a holiday. Mm-hmm. Oh, maybe it should be. And then, like, it, you know, I mean, like, and it kind of unofficially is, but it's just not a holiday where you get the day off. Mm-hmm. And realistically, we probably give it more love having to come to work. Because if it was off, we would be barbecuing. We would be at, you know, like out on a boat. We would be doing that.
1: It shows that life continues, you know, even through tragedy. And, you know, you got to remember at the end of the day that we will never forget.
2: Yeah. I feel like it should be a day for all of us to come together, party, kind of celebrate America, but also celebrate each other.
0: I mean, we party all the time.
2: Yeah, but
0: you know, we just had Labor Day. You know what I'm saying? Like, we don't need barbecue and beer. Like, you know what I mean? We partied it up.
2: Well, no.
0: This one has to be different.
2: I think it's not the party as much. I think it should be more of a celebration, showing everybody else that, you know, we can come together and we can be united, not just as a nation, but just as people and, you know, humans, to come together and love one another.
0: Out of the 239, this caught me and said, I think part of people feeling guilty too is that we forget about the other plane. We're so focused on the towers that we forget about Shanksville.
2: Yeah.
1: Is that the Pentagon?
0: No, that was Pennsylvania. That was the one that went down.
2: That just went down.
1: Oh, that's right.
2: Because people on the plane.
1: Yeah, see, there's so much that happened that day. You just forget about
2: The Pentagon being hit that day.
1: Mm-hmm.
0: Yeah.
2: There's a bunch of stuff.
0: So
2: that we even forget about.
1: Yep.
0: All right. Well, listen, we're going to go and
1: take a moment.
0: Yeah, for real. All right. We got to go. I need coffee now.
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16: In Tampa, on 275 southbound, the on-ramp at Sly Avenue is blocked and traffic is backed up to Fletcher. I-4 West, a bit slow between Branch Forbes and Broward Drive and again approaching the junction. We also have a vehicle fire on 75 northbound at Valroy Road, blocking the left lane. And in Pinellas, a crash on Ulmerton Road westbound at 58th Street North. Keeping you updated, I'm Schreiner.
17: Good Friday morning, Tampa Bay. We're waking up with temperatures in the 70s and a mix of sun and clouds. We'll see warm highs near 90, feeling like the triple digits around lunchtime. Showers and storms bubbling up mainly in the interior, likely in the afternoon and evenings, ending around sunset with some locally heavy downpours. This lasts into the weekend. I'm Tampa Bay 28 meteorologist Allie Blake for Wild 94.1.
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21: All right, it's Beat the Freaks time, and we have Lindsay on the line who says she's going to get the money. Hey, Lindsay, you ready to get your paper?
22: I sure am, freak.
21: Okay, well, you got Rich's questions, so that means you can go against me or Meredith.
22: I'll take Meredith.
23: Okay.
21: All right, Meredith heads outside. Five questions. Don't panic when we start counting. That's the new motto, because people get weirded out when we start counting. Just stay focused and knock it out, and you can get paid, okay?
22: Okay.
24: Here we go, number one. What two actors played Agent J and Agent K in the 1997 sci-fi action comedy Men in Black?
21: Five, four, three.
22: Oh, I know one is Will Smith. I'm not going to know the other guy.
21: No, guess. All right, okay. Well, we missed out on that one, so you needed both. We'll give you two, number two.
24: All right. In the initials of the federal agency known as NASA, what does the first A stand for?
21: Five, four.
22: Astronomical?
21: Oh, I think so. It is astronomical, but no, not that answer. All right, let's try number three.
24: All right, how many zeros are in a billion?
22: Six.
21: Six, that is not correct. All right, we're going to try number four. Let's knock this one out.
24: All right, spell Tennessee.
21: Tennessee.
22: T-E-N-N-E-S-S-E-E.
21: There we go. We on the board now.
22: Thank
21: for
22: you.
21: Tennessee.
22: Finally.
21: There we go. And number five.
24: If a football team scores a field goal, a safety, a touchdown, but miss the extra point.
21: Oh, my God.
24: How many points do they have?
25: They get a
22: 11.
24: Oh,
21: geez.
24: Okay, girl.
21: Girl, get it. People just forgot that you missed the first three. They are amazed. All right, I like that. We got 2 out of 5. But these are challenging because, and Meredith gives up when you start giving her a lot of math. So, all right, 2 out of 5.
23: Math.
24: All right, Meredith, number one. What two actors played Agent J and Agent K in the 1997 sci-fi action comedy Men in Black?
23: What?
21: Five. Four.
23: Will Smith.
21: Three.
23: And I forget his name.
21: Two.
23: Tommy Lee Jones. Yeah.
21: Tommy Lee Jones. All right, number two.
24: In the initials of the federal agency known as NASA, what does the first A stand for?
23: National Astronautics Space. So is that astronautics?
21: That ain't it.
23: What is
21: aeronautics. Okay. Yes.
24: All right, number three.
21: See, now you don't feel so bad now, do you? You're like, damn, man, this ain't getting to me either.
24: Here we go. Number three. How many zeros are in a billion?
23: Rich.
21: Five. Four. Three. Two.
23: 12.
24: Nine. Ooh. All right, you need these two.
21: You need both of these.
23: Okay.
21: Right. God, Meredith, you about to become ATM now,
23: huh? I don't give away as much money as him, so that'll never be my nickname.
24: Excuse me. Number four. Spell Tennessee.
23: TENNESSEE.
21: There you go. Okay. All right, you are on the board.
24: All right, last one. Oh, man. If a football team scores a field goal, a safety.
23: Hold on. Okay.
24: A field goal, a safety, a touchdown.
23: Oh, God.
24: But miss the extra point. How many points do they have?
23: I'm confused about the question.
24: Five. If they score a field goal.
23: That's 3 points.
24: A safety.
23: Three. Which is two, which is five.
24: A touchdown.
23: Which is six, and that's 11.
24: An extra point.
23: Which is take away one, so 10.
24: No.
23: I'm confused. I don't understand.
21: Hey, no, hey, you understood. This is wrong because it's 11.
23: All right. Well, congratulations, girls.
21: Tell everybody what happened.
0: My name is Lindsay from St. Petersburg, Florida, and I beat the freak for the first time on a Friday.
21: For the first time. Oh, my God. Well, all right, check this out. You got $450. You also got a pair of tickets for Universal Orlando for Halloween Horror Nights. All right, so you just came up on a Friday.
0: I sure did. Thank you, freaks. Thank you so much.
23: Good job, girl.
21: No problem, girl. Hold on 1 second. We're going to get your information off the line. We're reset now at $50.
23: Oh, man.
21: $50 from Fair and Fair Accident Attorneys. All right?
24: If I'm the ATM, she a Chiva.
21: Okay. All right.
23: Do that. I'm a credit union. Yeah.
21: Still good money. All right. Listen, we're going to get that Miami twerking and popping up in here with Winters and Yonker, our aggressive attorneys, wintersandyonker.com. We got the boy Bill Bellamy coming in here. Woo. He's going to kick it because he's doing the funny bone this weekend, and we got to get our fam in here. So hold on. Let's

0: when you got a girl that's really from the bottom.
1: And you in the corner.
0: And you in the corner up against the wall.
1: You ain't got no friends to hold you.
0: You like, girl, you better stop dancing like this. We gonna get pregnant. One time for everybody who juked their way to work this morning. That's what we talking about.
2: Yes.
0: All right, can we get a mare horn for the booty shakers?
1: And for the little booty shakers.
0: And for the little booty shakers.
2: Hey, I'm one of those little booty people.
0: Wait, this is funny. Out of the 941, it says, you said Bill Bellamy is coming in today. So what did Meredith sneak out the house wearing this morning?
2: Something very modest because I have to go read at my daughter's school after the show today.
0: Oh, so you ain't tricking out.
1: That modest?
2: Yeah. It's just a romper. It's like a
0: it ain't like that. It ain't like one of those like Three's Company rompers. Yours hit different.
1: That's a sexy romper.
0: Everybody knows when Bill come in, Meredith get flirty. Uh-huh. And it's not disrespectful to Anthony, but it's just like, hi.
2: I'm like, hi, Bill.
0: Hi. Hey,
2: Bill.
0: Oh, my God, I saw you.
2: And then he goes, hey, White Cookie.
1: Yeah. Every time, White
0: every
1: Cookie.
0: Time, he's like, White Cookie be in the building. Meredith got a nickname in this thing. Hey, big shout out to Winters and Yonker, our aggressive attorneys, wintersandyonker.com. Every way to get you delivered to work with some music, they deliver you as well. So big shout out to our fam out there. All right. Oh, so 941 says, I'm tired as hell. See that? 20 minutes. So that's cardio right there.
2: Yes.
0: There you go.
1: Yeah, all right, so Meredith changes now. We don't call her Meredith anymore. We call her White Cookie from now on.
2: Until
1: he leaves.
0: When he come in, it's White Cookie. All right, listen. Bill's going to come in and hang with us a little bit. We got karaoke coming up for you, too. It's a hard Friday, but it's a fun Friday. So we going to squeeze out some laughs up in here, man. Get it in. It's Wild 94.1. Good.
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17: In Tampa, on 275 southbound, the on-ramp at Sly Avenue is blocked and traffic is backed up to Fletcher. I-4 West, a bit slow between Branch Forbes and Broward Drive and again approaching the junction. We also have a vehicle fire on 75 northbound at Valroy Road, blocking the left lane. And in Pinellas, a crash on Ulmerton Road westbound at 58th Street North. Keeping you updated, I'm Schreiner.
18: Good Friday morning, Tampa Bay. We're waking up with temperatures in the 70s and a mix of sun and clouds. We'll see warm highs near 90, feeling like the triple digits around lunchtime. Showers and storms bubbling up mainly in the interior, likely in the afternoon and evenings, ending around sunset with some locally heavy downpours. This lasts into the weekend. I'm Tampa Bay 28 meteorologist Allie Blake for Wild 94.1.
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22: Man, I got my dog in the building right now. Bill Bellamy is here.
23: Yes, sir.
24: Yo,
7: This is such a pleasure to be here. Like, you have no idea. There's a couple stations that I do that is like really dear to me. Like, you one of my, I feel like you my cousin.
21: Oh yeah, we definitely cousins.
7: I've known Orlando. I was thinking about this, man. I've known you for 20 years at least.
21: Oh, absolutely. Right? Absolutely.
7: I mean, Clive Davis parties.
21: Yeah. I'd see all these stars and I would see B and I'm like, BAM! And I'd run over to
7: one celebrity friend.
18: Right.
7: So like,
18: he'd beeline it towards you.
7: He get out to LA. I don't know nobody, man. He see me at the party. Yeah! I was telling my friends I really know you and stuff. I was like, yeah, I know you. Oh, what's up? Man, I'm out here for the Grammys, you know. I had to leave Orlando. I had to leave Tampa for a minute. You did.
21: Man, what's good, Pippin?
7: Oh, man, I'm really, really, really good, man. I've done a couple cool things recently. I launched my YouTube channel.
18: Oh,
21: I love it.
7: I don't Congratulations. Know why Bill Bellamy would not have a YouTube channel.
18: I agree.
7: Feel so old. Like, what? I'm supposed to hear that. But yeah, it's been a lot of fun because it made me realize how much stuff I have added to the culture.
18: Yeah.
7: A lot of content. Like, I was just like, dang, I forgot I did that. Oh my God, yo. Mm-hmm. So I got this team, and they're really, really diligent about going through the internet and even some of my personal content. And they have been cutting it up for me and putting it up there. So people, cause everybody don't know all the stuff I did. Like, you know, people still figuring out I'm Cousin Skeeter.
21: Which is crazy to me.
18: You're like, yeah. Wait a minute.
7: 20 years later. Yeah. I'm like, are you kidding me? Y'all thought that was somebody else. That was Bill Bellamy.
21: But it's funny because we were talking about it this morning. We were talking about MTV and how it's kind of like been sunset and moved to Paramount Plus, but a lot of their elements and stuff, they've stopped storing them. Yep. And I'm like, kids today don't realize when we see B,
18: right?
21: We think MTV Jams.
7: Summertime.
21: We think Janet Jackson playing with your nipples.
7: Oh, yeah.
21: You know what I'm saying?
7: You know what's so crazy? You would mention Janet Jackson.
18: Of course.
7: Because that interview keeps popping up on the internet and everybody's saying, I fumbled the ball, right? Because
18: wait a minute.
21: You damn sure fumbled the ball.
7: Oh, they were showing how many times she was giving me the odd, but I was looking off.
18: Not paying attention.
7: I was playing goofy and whatever. And they were showing, like, and they, you know, they do sound effects now. They'd be like, ding, ding, ding, ding, ding, ding, ding, ding, ding. I'm like, yo, how did I fumble so many times?
21: You did.
7: She was throwing it right there on the glass.
21: All you had to do was catch it. All you had to do was catch it and dunk it. Because when you kept looking at that, that was for a kid watching you, and you had the dream job for all of us who wanted to be around music. We all dreamed to have that access. Right. Mm-hmm. And so whether it was you and Janet, and it was like, I remember when she kept flirting with you, and I did see your eyes move around. I'm like, he's so focused to the producers and the directors and everything else that he's not even seeing that she's handing it off.
7: You got to understand, back then, right, I'm super duper young, new to the music game, and you got like all the AR people right there. You got all the record labels used to show up with the artists and stuff.
21: Yep.
7: And they're like, you know, they're telling, make sure you do this, make sure, because, you know, every time they would come on, they're promoting an album.
21: Right.
7: Or a movie.
21: A project.
7: A project or whatever, right? You get the EPK. People don't know about that. Like, we used to get EPKs, the press kit, electronic press kit on the artist. So you knew all the stuff.
21: Yeah.
7: The producers, the writers, this, that, and the other. So I got like a 10 bullet points in my head that I gotta execute before I even notice that she looking at me.
21: You know, meanwhile, she giving you the eye.
7: Meanwhile, she putting a phone number under my thigh.
22: He's looking
7: like,
22: around.
7: I'm like, what's that?
22: He's trying to be professional.
18: Yeah, exactly.
22: Back to the MTV thing. Like, you can technically say you outlasted MTV. And like, how do you feel about that?
7: In a weird way, huh? I think that's amazing to be able to have a career that long.
18: Yes.
7: Because let me tell you, when I was doing MTV, I realized that probably second year in, I said, I can't do this for 10 years. Because I remember Kurt Loder was 100 at the time.
21: Making all kinds of money because he was
18: Breaking
21: a writer.
18: News, yeah.
7: MTV News. But he was still doing MTV News. Mm-hmm. And I was like, yo, he's 100. Yo.
18: We took him seriously. When that came up on the TV, I'm like, what happened?
21: MTV for News, real.
18: Yeah.
7: Who died?
21: Who died?
7: What did Britney Spears do? Right? And so I was like, man, I got to plan my exit out of here. You know, somehow I'm going to do something. And I remember how the light bulb went off for me was like, I was interviewing interviewing all these stars, right? And I was like, every summer, somebody had a movie coming out. I was like, dang, man, I want somebody to interview me. You know what I'm saying? I'm like, I'm interviewing, you know, all these Keanu Reeves this summer. Next week, Tom Cruise. Next week, I'm like, dog, I gotta level up. Because to me, I felt like I wasn't a star until somebody had to interview you. Uh-huh. Like, you had to right. do something for them to be like, yo, you got to sit down at the table.
21: Right.
7: Because I remember when I first started becoming a star, they was like, yo, why don't you do stand-up on Jay Leno? I'm like, nah, I'm a star. I'm going to sit down. They used to always do 3 minutes. Nah, I'm a star now. Mm-hmm. So I'll be do my jokes from the chair. You know what I mean? Because it's about perception, right? Thank God.
21: And the big names sit down.
7: Big names sit down. I watched them. I'm like, no, you got to. Eddie Murphy don't do stand up.
21: Right.
7: Eddie Murphy sit down, right? So when I started having those kind of revelations, I realized, like, yo, I got to do something big so that I could show some growth from this point. I didn't know that MTV, when they started doing Beavis and Butthead and The Real World mm-hmm. and all, they was turning the corner then.
21: Yeah.
7: Because they were starting to do reality more than music. And I was like, yo, this is crazy.
21: I need to get an exit.
7: I need to get out of here. So I left, like, going into 99, I left after I started filming Any Given Sunday. I said, I'm not coming back.
21: Oh, yeah.
7: Yeah, I was good.
21: Because, I mean, you had a trailer and money. Yeah. Stop it.
0: We know it's a great movie.
7: I'm good. Orlando's coming up to me at Grammy parties. You know? Like, yo, B, we still friends. Yeah.
21: I'm telling you. Orlando. Let me tell you, B, running up on B at the Beverly Hilton. Yeah. And in a tux, because I was looking good.
7: You was clean.
21: I was looking good. I got one picture where I'm wearing Tommy Hilfiger's tux, and Tommy Hilfiger is right over, and his brother Andy are right over my shoulder.
7: That was
21: 90s. I'm like, yo, I'm big time. Yeah. And then I see him, and the ladies see him, but they don't care if I see him. They see him acknowledge me.
0: Right.
21: And they're like, oh, I can give him some.
7: But you got to understand, back then, and even to this day, things have changed. But, like, I think what was so special about that time, there was so much mystery about being a star. Mm-hmm. Like, we didn't know
0: everything.
7: That Prince went to the bathroom.
21: Yeah, we didn't know nothing.
7: We didn't know, like, you know, Prince probably wear regular pajamas like us or whatever.
21: Mm-hmm. Right.
7: Like, we didn't know nothing but what they showed us, just a snippet. So when you saw a star that you knew, you were excited for real.
21: Right.
7: Like, you know, you knew me out of an element from not being just a comedian, but you saw me in an element that was different.
21: Yeah.
7: And you're like, yo, that's my man.
21: Yeah.
7: You know, that would be like me seeing Michael Jordan somewhere, and I'll be like, yo, Mike. Mm. It's the same feeling, right? And that's a beautiful thing. But now everything is so common.
0: We have so much
21: social media shows everything. Yeah.
7: I mean, everybody going live. Like, I'm about to go live. Like, I gotta go live. Like, I gotta do stuff. Like, I do my stories, right? And this is something
21: those are killing it, by the way.
7: Listen,
21: those
7: my
21: are
7: stories
21: killing
7: are
21: it.
7: Murdering on the internet. I don't understand how people love these stories, because I didn't realize that the stuff that I did, nobody else can really tell it. Like,
21: nobody can.
0: I love the story that you told about, I think it was Chris Tucker, and about going in his house.
21: He had no furniture at all.
0: He had a big ass house, a huge mansion.
21: Why rich people got no furniture?
7: $5 million mansion with no furniture.
21: $5 million.
7: Because what happened, Chris bought the mansion and then got a movie and left, so he didn't have nothing. He didn't do nothing.
21: Right.
7: So when I went over there, it was like, hello.
0: But he invited you over, like, there's no place to sit.
7: No, there was nowhere to sit down. We just standing in the living room.
22: It's like the Will Smith episode when he's just chilling there by himself.
1: He's like, man, I'm gonna get it, man. Don't worry about it.
21: He told him, he's like, man, who did this to your house, man?
7: But see, what happened for me, what was so ironic was I had a lady who did my interior decorations. So I gave her, like, sort of the blueprint of the stuff I liked and this, that, and the other. And then I went away. I was doing a movie, too. And when I came back, my house was just done. It just looked so perfect.
0: That's awesome.
7: It was crazy. Mm-hmm. So if you came to my house right after that, you would want to get the same thing, because it looked so nice. Everything, the candles and this and that. And it was, to the T, right? I was like, you know who else she did? She did Terrell Owens' house.
0: Oh, wow.
21: Oh, yeah.
7: Because Terrell came to my house. He was like, dog. Yo, dog, yeah. Like on everything, bro. This how to be a player 3.0, bro.
21: It's funny. Somebody just texted and said, any chance of another how to be a player?
7: Yeah, yeah, yeah, yeah. We're going to do it. I think because I still look good.
21: Yes, yes. That's them. Hey, that's them 60. Yeah. Tell them that's them 60. If you can't do 60.
7: Hey, listen, listen. You got to work at health early.
0: I agree.
7: Because I was thinking about this, right? So I look at some of my peers. I don't want to say no names. Mm-hmm. Or look at some of my peers. They was living way wow in the 90s. They a lot of cats was, you know, doing a little powder, doing a little...
21: They were skiing.
1: Ski.
21: They were skiing in them bathrooms at Beverly Hilton, too.
7: It was green lights for everything in the 90s, right? You know what Bill was doing? We was playing Madden.
22: Playing Madden and playing basketball.
7: Yep. Playing Madden for money. So just imagine, this was when Madden had just kind of became a thing. I remember losing money to Warren G. Because I didn't know these cats was leveled up like that.
21: Oh, yeah.
7: Warren, quiet as more. Warren G. Be like, yo, Bill, We starting at a G, baby. We starting at a G. And you know when they come and they got their controllers rolled up in a case, I was like, oh, I'm about to lose.
22: He's serious.
7: Warren G smoked me something anytime. I kept trying to think I could beat him. I couldn't beat him. Because Warren used to set his audibles up early and stuff. Like, it was levels to Madden back then.
21: That you had to know the secrets. Mm-hmm. Yeah, yeah.
22: The playbooks.
21: Yeah, you had to know the secrets.
7: The wildest thing we was doing, I think, for me was like parties. Like, you know, we would go and be partying, but we was only drinking, like, you know, drinking and stuff. We wasn't doing no powder.
0: Yeah,
7: crazy
0: extra stuff. Yeah,
7: like, so crazy. Thank God.
21: Yes. Sandra just wrote us and said, I subscribe to his channel.
7: Oh, she does? Yeah. Oh, yeah. It's a lot of fun. And what I love about Bill Bellamy TV, if you listen and if you go on there, you will see stuff that you didn't know I did. Like, they got episodes of Fast Lane up there. They you know, Who's Got Jokes, Cousin Skeeter, My Car Stories, and then Miscellaneous Places that I appeared. I forget.
0: Yeah,
21: because you live
0: in a long time. Like,
7: oh snap, I did that. I remember how good Tiffany Thiessen looked.
21: Y'all need to stop.
7: She could have been.
21: Stop flirting.
7: Hey, didn't she turn up though for me?
21: Yeah, of course she turned up.
1: You see what she wearing?
21: You see she wearing that for you?
0: Cute. Oh, thank you very much.
1: Well, she looks so nice.
0: Well, when you walk in here, I knew you were gonna start calling me White Cookie.
7: Yeah, you're the only cookie I know. do anybody know the history of that? Why we call her White Cookie?
21: Yo, a lot of people because they were texting White Cookie in the building.
7: White Cookie came from, we were in here. It's about 10 years ago, maybe, or so. We were joking around, and we had to give her a rap name.
0: Yes.
21: Yeah.
7: Because I was Wheezy, and I was like, you got to be White Cookie.
21: Yeah, you say you got to be Cookie. And he was like, no, White Cookie.
7: You got to be specific. You know what I mean? You ain't want her to be, she can't be chocolate chip cookie.
0: No.
1: She's White Cookie.
21: Yeah, y'all be clear. Listen, I got to get this business out of the way, because the Funny Bone is popping this weekend.
7: Oh, yeah. Okay? I'm just doing tonight and tomorrow. It's going to be super lit. Hopefully you could pull up, because I want you to see.
21: I'm coming through. Because he's got a special that he's working on. And so he's ran up all of this new material. I wanted you to know, I went to L.A. about three, 4 weeks ago.
0: Mm-hmm.
21: I went 3 or 4 weeks ago, and your boy walked into the cookout, Shamar. And first thing he said was,
7: oh my God,
21: man, we need to go down there and pick up some big chips. Him and Jess walked in.
7: Are you serious?
21: Him, Jess, and the baby walk in, and I'm like, bro, he's like, I had that big chick up in the air, and I'm like, Bill had you showing out. Bill brought out, and he said he had me back there in the green room drinking.
7: Yo, he was drinking. Did you know that story?
0: No.
7: Shamar came out to Tampa to hang out with me, and he had nothing to eat, but he was drinking all my vodka. So by the second show, he was bent. Oh my God. He picked this dude lady up. She had on no drawers.
21: He picked up in there. She was big.
7: She was thick, too. You know, Shamar worked out. You know, he hondo. He picks this girl up. Her thighs are wrapped around his face.
21: Yeah.
7: And the dude said, put my baby down, man. Put my baby down, man. She was screaming. I mean, I never seen a woman have a physical orgasm in front of the whole
21: crowd. The whole crowd saw it.
7: Crazy.
0: Oh, yeah. My God.
21: It was a tense ride home. I know that.
7: I was trying to pick up ladies every day after that. Nothing happened. They were like, put me down, Bill. Put me down.
22: Is that what made you start doing the 60? The 60 push-ups?
21: Listen, the number is 813-864-4000 for the Funny Bone. You can get in on that because you got to get these tickets. They're going to be sold out by the time he say bye. Yeah. By the time he leave here, it's going to be sold
7: it's
21: out.
7: Over.
21: So y'all got to get in on that. All right, we'll take a quick break and come back. Hold on. It's Wild 94.1.
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5: In Tampa, we have a disabled vehicle on Kennedy Boulevard eastbound at West Shore Boulevard. It's blocking the left lane. We have some volume on I-4 westbound from the Selman Connector to the junction. 275 south through Tampa, slow from Fletcher through the junction. In Manatee, a crash on State Road 64 west to 27th Street east and a crash on US 41 south at the Hernando de Soto Bridge. Keeping you updated, I'm Schreiner.
6: Good Friday morning, Tampa Bay. We're waking up with temperatures in the 70s and a mix of sun and clouds. We'll see warm highs near 90, feeling like the triple digits around lunchtime. Showers and storms bubbling up mainly in the interior, likely in the afternoon and evenings, ending around sunset with some locally heavy downpours. This lasts into the weekend. I'm Tampa Bay 28 meteorologist Allie Blake for Wild 94.1.
7: All right, thanks, Allie. Listen, we got a whole bunch of things going on here, but first and foremost, we got our boy Bill Bellamy in the building.
8: Yeah. I'm in the building, man.
7: Funny Bone tonight and tomorrow.
2: What?
7: He's got it cracking up in here. E-boy sexy, stand up, because your boy is here. People are asking on the text, is he doing meet and greets and photo opportunities? I've seen him before. I won't mind.
8: Oh, yeah. I love my meet and greets because I realize that my fans are a lot of aunties now. Yo, you know my fans done got a little older. You know what I'm saying? You know, you still 25.
9: I'm going to say this because a lot of people get messed up when people call them Unk.
8: Does anybody yeah, well, they call unk? Me Unk now when I play ball. I hate it, though. I like OG better because OG sounds like, you know, you kind of.
7: You hurt somebody.
8: Experience. You stamp. You yeah. know what I mean? But Unk is like, God, I got a bad knee or something.
7: I told Meredith, man, when you holler at somebody online and they say, well, sir, I'm like, hey.
8: If you try to kick it to a chick and she call you gay, you.
9: Yeah. But if she calls you sir, though.
7: I think that's an unk.
8: It's still the Heisman. I call that the Heisman.
10: Like, get away, back away.
8: You know what I mean?
10: Sir.
8: Really, unk? You know what I mean?
7: Is your hip good enough for
8: yeah,
7: this?
8: Yeah, like, I'm too young for you, unk. You know, you gotta, womp, womp, womp. You know what I'm saying? You unk works on certain levels. Like, for instance, you had to cook out.
10: Yeah.
8: And they ask you for advice. Yo, unk, what you think?
7: Mm. Right.
8: Now it feels good. But when you get unk and you at, I don't know,
7: at the club,
8: yo, unk, you ain't tired. Do I look sleepy? I just got here. Yo, it's so funny because, like, I like to go out, right? And this is the funniest thing that I notice when you go to clubs now. Like, people don't talk no more. Everybody looking at their phone.
10: Yeah.
8: I was like, dang, that's crazy because, you know, you think you're in the party. You came out. You want to meet somebody. Y'all want to talk. Maybe buy somebody a drink. Y'all having fun. Everybody is on their phone looking mm-hmm. down. I was like, yo, this is a different era.
10: Right.
8: Like, we came up with the fun stuff.
7: Now tell me this. Because I thought about this when I was driving this morning. I'm like, man, I've interviewed you so many times.
8: Right.
7: And I was actually thinking about this because I'm like, yo, I need to sit him down and do this pod. But what comedian do you hold as your funniest? Not all of all time, but I mean, out there right now, who makes you laugh?
8: Make me laugh like crazy?
7: Yeah, like somebody who you see stuff in passing and you're like, man, you ain't even got to know him. But I'm just like, you've been in this for so long and been able to keep
8: so many different styles of laughter. Like, mm-hmm. you know, if I go off the top of my head, Dave Chappelle always make me laugh.
7: Absolutely.
8: Because I just like his voice too, man. This is crazy, man. And he always starts out with a little smoke, takes, you know, his little Man, the life is crazy. You understand? Yesterday, I was in the park. And the bird, and it's miraculously crazy how the bird just landed on the hip. Like, where's it going? But he has like this really crafty way of going around.
7: To keep you engaged.
8: Then you know, my boy Ski Carter that's on tour with me, he's super funny. He's up and coming. I love what he's doing. He's on his vibe right now. Mojo Brooks, I love Mojo.
7: Mojo is really making noise.
8: Unhand me. Like, I love I love Mojo because Mojo is like a real dude that we all know. Somebody like Mojo.
7: Somebody who could just make a joke out of anything.
8: He's just so funny to me, you know what I mean? And he
7: and that crowd work, too, is something that I saw you do way back, and it wasn't called crowd work.
8: No, well, it's just comedy. Crowd work is comedy if you are really good at it.
7: Yeah.
8: I think what cats have done most recently is show you their crowd work. Mm. Because a lot of times that's free material that you can give away. It's not your, you know, comedy special material. This is just like improvisational stuff.
7: Yeah.
8: Like I saw something that Gary Owen did that I thought was really beautiful. The guy had was going through a rough time and he paid for the funeral or something like that. I thought that was just bomb. I was like, dang, man, that was just, but that's lightning in a bottle.
7: Yeah.
8: You don't know the situation, whatever. I've had, you know, people getting engaged at my shows, you know, and stuff like that. You know,
7: I've been introduced to comedians. Yeah, right. Yeah. They're like, what did we do last night? Like, oh my God.
8: God damn it.
7: But like, I've been introduced, I would like D-Lay.
8: You know,
7: funny. I mean, Ali. I met all of them through your show.
8: Through the ladies' night out. When we started, this is what people don't realize too. And this is just me handpicking the guys that I think that got something, you know. So when I started Ladies Night Out, it was right after Who's Got Jokes. So we went out on the road for like almost three years, I guess. And I had relatively unknowns that people didn't know. They knew me, but they didn't know my guys. But Ali Sadiq was one of my guys.
7: And he's killing right now.
8: Right now, he's doing theaters and doing all kinds of dope stuff. He's, you know, he mastered doing his independent comedy specials on YouTube.
7: Yep.
8: He said, I'm not waiting for, you know, Netflix and this, that, and the other. I'm going to do it myself. And he blew up because people saw how funny he was. And they knew who he was because they seen it with me.
7: Right, for 3 years.
8: Yeah. They were like, that's my guy. Yeah. Oh, my God. And he doing the whole hour. He got great life, great stories, everything. D-Lay, another one. He just so...
7: Lisa!
8: I mean, Jay Reed is finally... We've been on his butt about, like, literally, Jay, you have to feed the monster, and that is the internet.
7: Yeah.
8: You can't just be funny on the road. Like, I'm Bill Bellamy, and I'm doing it. I have to... look at my career like everybody don't know everything.
10: Yeah.
7: Right.
10: And stay fresh
8: and put up something that's funny. Cause like, this is a tough time in life. Like, I feel like for me, if I think of something funny, I'm putting it up for y'all.
7: You absolutely. Know
8: what I mean? Like,
7: absolutely.
8: Yo, if I make y'all laugh or whatever, I'll be like, man, I'm going to bring some sunshine to my people. And it works. Like, people be like, man, you so stupid. You made me laugh today, man. I love the comments when people be like,
7: that's
8: so
7: stupid
8: crazy.
7: Is such a compliment though.
10: Really
7: because
10: is.
7: I watched you, I've been to Bucky's. Yeah. I watched you in Bucky's for good 30 minutes.
8: I've never been to Bucky's before. Y'all don't understand how dope Bucky's is. Have you ever been to Bucky's?
10: I've never been to Bucky's.
9: You talking about the gas station?
8: God.
10: There's one in Ocala.
8: Oh,
10: I should
8: my
10: go.
8: God.
10: The gas station.
7: He walked through there like it was MTV Cribs. It was crazy.
9: I bought a onesie from there.
8: If you have listened to me clearly, if you have not gone to Bucky's and you do a road trip, find a way to segue to Bucky's on your way. Because it's going to change your life. You ain't never seen no gas station like this.
7: Yeah. They started singing about the meat, and he was like, what?
8: They got a song. Meat owner. Whatever.
7: Yeah, when it was like they had the pulled pork and the brisket came out, they started singing. He's like, what they singing? What they doing?
8: Whatever. They got a theme song. They got their own chips. You can buy a grill. You can buy gas.
10: It's a Walmart.
8: A lawn chair. Yo, the only thing they don't have is a playground. Yo, and the bathrooms is so clean.
10: Really?
8: Yo, I was in there, right? I'm using the bathroom. My stomach was doing something weird. They bathroom so clean. Somebody wiped my booty. I was like, oh. I was like, yo, who?
7: Who popped up that?
8: Dude just came out of nowhere, just wiped your butt and flushed it. I was like, yo!
9: They didn't have a song for that one.
8: I'm like, how you get under the door, bro?
10: Oh, my God.
8: Yo, the bathrooms are sparkling. I swear to God. You know how when you, if you've ever done a road trip and you go in a bathroom, you'd be like, nah, I don't have to go to the bathroom that bad. Like, it looked like it's just germs and stuff everywhere. You go to Buc-ee's, you sit down.
7: Mm-hmm. Yeah. It's comfortably.
8: It's ta-da. And they have potpourri in there.
7: I went under your comments and I tagged Buc-ee's. I'm like, if y'all don't put this man on some sort of kind of retainer, because he need to talk about Buc-ee's like a whole different way.
8: Also, too, the brownies. Did you went before, right?
7: Yeah, I've been there.
8: The brownies is crazy. There's so many versions of sweets. If you got a sweet tooth, you're gonna die. but like, if to load the car up with snacks,
7: yeah,
8: Buc-ee's is off the chain. Like, I got the double joint, the double roast beef joint with the barbecue sauce on the side, and then you gotta let it melt into the bread.
7: Oh yeah, yeah, yeah.
8: And it's wrapped in aluminum foil.
9: Man, you're making me hungry
7: for real. Buc-ee's out there like, yes.
8: Yo, Buc-ee's was really blew my mind, and here's the other thing. You know how we say on a regular gas station, pump 5, mm-hmm. pump 8. They got pump 73.
9: That many?
10: It goes for days. I've only seen videos before.
7: Yeah, it's worth
8: you
7: it.
8: You white. White people invented Buc-ee's. You're supposed to have a Buc-ee t-shirt.
10: I agree. We should have a Buc-ee's t-shirt. Yeah,
9: I went to Buc-ee's one time. I bought pajamas and a onesie. I went out of there with a bunch of a hat, like a sign, everything.
8: It catches you off guard because on the road, because I mean, I used to love road trips with my family when we were coming up. We drive to Florida, you know what I mean?
7: Yeah.
8: From Jersey. And so not to have that kind of vibe, when you go to Buc-ee's, you just be like, yo, I turned into a kid. Because I didn't know, oh my God, I was looking around.
7: You should have saw the people who was looking at him though, because all he kept saying was, oh my God!
8: You
7: got to go to his IG and look up the Buc-ee's post.
8: It's
7: hilarious. I'm telling you.
8: It's so funny, Ben. And that's what I love to do. That's the beauty of the internet, because I could share that moment with you mm-hmm. live.
7: Yeah.
8: You know, and I didn't have that opportunity, 20 years ago, that we could do that.
7: It's definitely using the game and feeding the monster.
8: Can I tell you something real quick before we get out of here? Whatever is going on with Lil Durk, let me tell you something. Mm. I realize that you cannot do crimes with everybody.
9: those are supposed to be his boys.
8: These is supposed to be the cats.
7: Yeah. Them riders.
8: I've never seen nobody do a crime and wear a wire and say stuff like, yo, like when we just did it, right? Remember when you told me to shoot him?
7: But when you told me to shoot him twice, right, that was crazy.
8: Crazy. And then and you wanted me to go back, right, at 8:02.
10: There's no loyalty.
9: And you told me and who else?
8: What?
7: Where they do this at?
8: Where is that in the game that your best friends or your crew, they all wearing wires?
7: Yeah. Outlaws would have never told on Pac like that.
8: No. Let me tell you, that

0: 813-864-4000. I know he's got to go do TV because see, when you're pretty like this, come on, they make you.
1: They want to see me.
0: They put the ugly folk on radio, but hey, when you're pretty like this, I'm just saying, whatever. You got to do TV too. All right, y'all get out. Much. Y'all see my family at the Funny Bone. I'm coming through. All right, Kehlani here. Bruno Mars here. They like, whatever. I'm going to see B. I know.
1: Oh, I'm going to go see Kehlani too.
0: Yeah. All right, man. That's what I'm saying. Yeah. But you, hey, listen, people cutting through.
1: It's good enough for you.
0: See, we don't know the words.
1: Clothes ever since you did. Thank you, Kehlani.
0: All right, y'all, put your hands together for Bill. Thank you. Bellamy. Hey. All right, what's up? It's Wild 94.1. Good morning.

0: It is the Freak Show, Wild 94.1 Bay's Party Station. Thank you so much to Bill, man. Came through and brought that energy. Hey, if you need tickets, 813-864-4000. That's for the Funny Bone tonight and tomorrow. We're going to take, we were supposed to do karaoke here, but we had B here. Plus, you know, people have been asking us to play the national anthem because at 8:46, you know, everything that is going on right now to celebrate and to have just a moment of reverence for everything that we went through with September 11th, 25 years ago. So I'm supposed to go to break here, but that would put us over. So I don't really know how to do this. It's so hard because it's like every year it's like 8:46 and we like our commercials at 8:42. Mm-hmm.
1: Since they're doing the everything right now in New York and paying homage and doing the flag ceremony, I feel like it's right. Like we should do it with them.
0: Right. But I'm talking about time. I think we're going to do it, but I'm just saying, okay, I have the national anthem here. We could play it here. And then at 8:46, when go to break and be able to do all of this together and then come back and do karaoke, we could do that.
1: Yeah. You the boss.
0: We're going to do that. All right. Well, then, you know what? Everybody, let's share Whitney Houston at 8:46. We know what happened. Everybody can have their moment to reflect.

0: guys. I'm Melissa Iannuzzo, a 30-year radio veteran. 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
2: Just got a new car. Ain't putting nothing down. Now you gatekeeping. People asking you where you got it from, and you don't want to tell them. You know that's a form of hating. Tell them where you got it from. Tell them where you went. Brandon Mitsubishi. Tell them where you went. 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It's crazy. It was there.

0: We're back, baby. It's good. It's Richie Ortiz from Orlando and the Freak Show. And now that football season's right around the corner, a lot of people are asking me, Rich, what you want? And I always tell them, I'm on Prize Picks, baby, because it feels good to be right. And right now is the perfect time for you to sign up because they're giving you one of the best deals I've ever heard of. They're giving you $150 if your first $5 lineup wins. 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Like for me, I'm going to throw a little 50 spot on Joe Burrow to get 50 touchdowns. If you believe in me, go and throw it in on the app yourself. If you don't, then go and throw in your own prediction. Or go on the social feed and follow somebody else's prediction. Either way, just remember to use code WILD941 to get that $150 when your $5 lineup hits. I'm telling you guys, Prize Picks, it feels good to be right.
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18: In Manatee County, we have an accident on 275 South at the Manatee County rest area of the Skyway, which is causing some of that slow traffic southbound. We also have an accident on State Road 64 westbound at 27th Street East. And in Tampa, we have a disabled vehicle on Kennedy Boulevard eastbound at West Shore Boulevard. It's blocking the left lane. Keeping you updated, I'm Schreiner.
19: Good Friday morning, Tampa Bay. We're waking up with temperatures in the 70s and a mix of sun and clouds. We'll see warm highs near 90, feeling like the triple digits around lunchtime. Showers and storms bubbling up mainly in the interior, likely in the afternoon and evenings, ending around sunset with some locally heavy downpours. This lasts into the weekend. I'm Tampa Bay 28 meteorologist Allie Blake for Wild 94.1.
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1: Hey!
2: Dude.
1: We like Will Smith.
2: These
1: or more like Tommy Lee Jones. Yes. That's us.
2: Dude, these Ray-Bans, I can't see the pink and I can't read. I cannot see the lyric sheet. It's so pink and black at the same time. I cannot read it.
1: You didn't even pick up your gun.
2: Oh, I forgot about my gun.
1: You had your stun gun.
2: I'll hold it in our photo for the photo. So that's my Minions alien gun. It's actually a fart gun.
3: That smells like banana.
2: Bananas.
1: All right, listen. What is going on?
2: What?
1: That's somebody calling up.
2: Already?
1: Let's see. I don't know. That's like the hotline. Wow. Hello?
4: Hello.
2: Hello.
1: Hello.
2: What's up?
4: Hey.
1: Hey. How you doing?
4: Doing good. Haiti here with Merciful Project.
5: Excuse me?
1: Oh, hey, Haiti. Okay. Hey, hold on 1 second, Haiti.
5: Hold on. Is this a cold call?
1: I was like, no, it's not. It's Haiti. Haiti is calling us up. We went late. Hold on 1 second. Hold on. Don't go nowhere. Hold on. All right, wait, no, that's Haiti, who's they're doing an incredible thing with Pets with Palmacia, and I wanted to make sure we got them on. I thought we were going to be wrapped up in time. So we got the text coming in. Let's hit a couple texts, and then I want to talk to her about how you can help with these pets that are going on. Hey, what we got?
2: Out of the 941, Yo Rich sounds just like Will Smith.
1: Wait a minute.
2: That's a lie.
1: You Hold skipped on. Me. I sound like Will Smith.
5: Hold on. Come on now. I wish I had his bank.
1: You're the
5: account.
1: Alien.
5: Uh-huh. Yeah, no.
1: See the video, you'll see both of us are dressed as MIBs, and then we have the alien actually on point.
2: That's right.
5: Yeah, I'm over here getting probed.
1: Yeah.
5: By an alien.
2: Autumn out of the 727 said that we killed it this morning. Thank you so much for putting a smile on my face, especially on today.
1: Today was a day that was a hard day, so we had some fun, some laughs in the middle of it. But yeah, it was a rough day. And a lot of people are saying, Meredith, you were hilarious. But you fumbled the ball.
2: Dude, I that third line and then the fourth one, I couldn't even see it. So I was like,
1: Vincent just said, freak show. I tried hard to defend y'all on this one, but it's really hard to do that.
5: Yeah, the people at the tennis court wasn't messing with it.
1: No, they were not messing with it at the tennis court. And said, Chris says, I hope the men in black come back to straight up.
5: Wipe our memories.
1: Straight up wipe y'all memory from where y'all saying it.
2: Is that the cricket or was the cricket the gun?
1: The cricket was the little gun.
2: Mini-gun.
1: That was the little
5: The neuralizer yeah. is the one.
1: Yeah.
2: Gotcha.
1: Yeah, come on now. All right. Listen, before we wrap up, I wanted to make sure we got him on the air because Brooke hit me and told me about this. I will introduce. I have Haiti on the phone right now. How you doing this morning?
4: We're doing great. Today is our third gala, Tales of Mercy. We are an organization that's been around for 7 years. And we rescue over 5,000 animals. So
1: this is
4: really excited to be
1: This is a beautiful thing because you guys are already sold out. But this is something that I wanted everybody to hear this morning. And they have what is like a cuddly lounge. Is the best way that you can call it. A cuddly lounge that's going to be filled with adoptable puppies and kittens on site. And this is like more than 250 rescue animals that they take care of across Tampa Bay. And these people are looking for their forever home. You know, these animals are looking for somebody to bring them home, fall in love with them down in the cuddle lounge,
2: yeah,
1: and bring some folks home. So talk about that and how people can come down and meet their forever pet and new family member.
4: So, yeah, today we will have over 200 people joining us for the event. And, yes, we have the Cuddly Lounge with puppies, kittens, and just my volunteers trying to get all these animals adopted. But this is not it. We currently have 220 animals under our care. So if you're looking for that perfect pet, dog or cat, you can go on our website and go ahead and apply to adopt. I mean, we have every breed, every size. They all come from different situations. Some of them are not so happy situations or stories. And just that's the call for anyone looking to adopt. I mean, we have so many animals. Just waiting.
1: I want to make sure everybody gets the site too, mercifulprojects.org, and that's two L's in merciful. So make sure you check that out because this event, like I said, it's going to be highly attended. It's already sold out, but they have so many opportunities to help with these animals and find them homes and also to help with resources because taking care of 200 plus animals on the regular is not really something that is an easy task.
2: Yeah.
1: So mercifulprojects.org.
4: People can still donate They can go on our website and donate. They can participate in a silent auction, which has wonderful items that people will go crazy about. So please do. And follow us on social media, Instagram, Facebook, and TikTok.
1: All right. It's the Merciful Project Animal Rescue. Haiti, thank you so much for checking in. I wanted to make sure we got you on before this afternoon's festivities and everything. So you and Brooke have a great day, and I can't wait to see you guys out there, okay?
4: See you. Thank you.
1: All right. Take care. All right. There we go. Whew. Woo! All right. As I'm looking up, watching them read the names, it's a lot.
2: Mm-hmm.
1: So we'll wrap up right here. We thank you guys for putting up with us. Those of you who saying I killed it, I know I did. yeah. So it's up. It's Wild 94.1. Good morning.
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0: all of us. All right. Pull that up. We want to make sure that we don't ever belittle what happened 25 years ago. But we want to make sure that those who are out there know that all of the togetherness from 25 years ago is still in us. We can still do that and have that kind of affinity for each other and that empathy for everybody's situation, no matter what side of the conspiracies and all of the other stuff that everybody has rang out over the 25 years and books and movies and just everything. It's still at the center of it. People had a plan, and that plan did not take away the spirit that we have. So we did not lose. You know, we lost a lot, but overall, we did not lose. No. So there are New Yorkers who lived it. There are Americans who lived it. There are international citizens who lived it along with us over the television to see something that never could have been imagined happen. So the fact that we are 25 years away from it, it feels like yesterday, but it's American history and it's world history. So everybody who's been texting in, thank you so much for the messages saying that, you know, see Nasty lift the spirit, saying that Scarioki lifted the spirit, saying Bill came in and definitely lifted the spirits today. But there is still that overlying weight on our shoulders of it is still the day that we reflect and remember.
1: Yeah. So it's can I say something?
0: Sure, go ahead.
1: I just want to say today, as we remember September 11th and the thousands of lives that were changed forever, we remember the innocent people who never made it home that day, the first responders who ran toward danger, and the families who continue to carry that loss. We may never forget the day, but we should also never forget the courage, compassion, and unity that followed.
0: Did you get that from ChatGPT? That's it, man. I'm looking at your eyes.
1: You couldn't even put it in
0: there. I'm looking at your eyes, and I'm like, why are you reading this?
1: Because I wrote something, and I wanted to put something into paper.
0: I was just too nice. It was too nice to be rich. There was no joke.
1: I can't just shorten it. You just messed up my moment.
0: A lot of people were like, yo, Rich really came off the top of the dome. They're like, no, he didn't. All right, listen, it's up. It's Wild 94.1. Hold on.
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3: An everything shower for us girls.
4: I always say the Holy Trinity, the two armpits and the jennies.
0: Yeah. That's a triangle. That's what I'm saying. You hit the cross.
3: You don't do the butt.
0: I mean, listen, you're supposed to. I say you do everything.
4: If I go to the bathroom in that way, then yes.
0: No, but it's not just if you go to the bathroom.
4: I'm going to be honest. I don't always.
0: I wouldn't have shared that. Just saying as the big homie.
4: I'm being honest.
0: Yeah, but we don't need to be that
3: Who
0: honest.
3: Who showers and doesn't wash their butt?
0: I mean, him and DJ Envy.
4: I'm saying.
0: And
4: I'm
0: two
4: saying
0: people.
4: Sometimes I don't.
0: I think you share too much.
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7: It's been a year, Daddy. I really, really miss you. Mommy says you're safe now in a beautiful place called heaven.
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1: Love is all that I need.
0: I'm in fifth grade now. I really like computers.
1: It isn't too hard to see.
0: But math is hard. Mommy lets me sleep in one of your t-shirts.
1: Oh, once in your life you find someone.
0: I think it still smells like you.
1: We'll turn your world around.
0: I don't need to sleep with the light on anymore.
1: Up when you're feeling down.
0: I'm trying not to cry, Daddy, but it still hurts.
1: Now nothing can change what you mean to me.
0: I really miss you, Daddy.

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I made the honor roll. 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

What's up? It's Joey Franchise with you on your Bay's Party Station on a day where we remember those lost on September 11th, 25 years ago. Not only do we remember the ones that were lost, we also remember the heroes who answered the call and also the families who are forever changed. Tampa Bay remembers and we will never forget. Let's get back.

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A one hell of a weekend ahead of us, man. So much going on in the city. You got Kehlani in town tonight. You got Bruno Mars here tomorrow. You got football on Sunday. It is a trifecta of events happening, man. So make sure you make Wild 94.1 your soundtrack through it all. 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

0: happens. September 15th. I'm excited for it, man. Like, I gotta give it to Drake, man. My man's always keeping up with the seasons. He gave us something for the summer. Now he's giving us something for the winter. Love it. It's Y94 1.
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0: Bay Sporting Station, Wild 94.1. Happy birthday. Shout out to Matt. Tapped in on the road right now, vibing out on the Wild 94.1 app. Meet that Mac Miller. I got you. Too easy. Cinderella.
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Zodiac sign, it must be a Gemini moon, cause we about to go half. Must

0: All right, Tampa St. Pete, let's have some fun. If you could bring back one thing from the 90s to 2000s, what are you bringing back? It could be anything. It could be, remember AIM? Yeah, AOL. MTV playing videos, things like that. I know mine. Mine off the top will definitely be the BlackBerry. Yeah. You know what I mean? With the side scroll. Yeah, I wish they could bring that joint back.
1: Ice.
0: Let me know. 888-429-0941. What needs to come back?

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0: Yo, shout out to Ashley from St. Pete. She says, what needs to come back is Blockbuster. Bro, Blockbuster, he's taking me back right now. She said, picking up movies on a Friday night was an event. Netflix just doesn't really hit the same the way Blockbuster did. I feel you on that. I mean, Netflix is convenient, but yeah, Blockbuster, yeah, going out there on a Friday night, epic. Wild 94.1, hit me up with more of your answers.
1: Turn up. 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

Yo, shout out to Dre out in St. Pete. He says, yo, bring back the T-Mobile Sidekick. Damn, bro. Listen, I never had a sidekick. Always wanted one. All my boys had one. I was the BlackBerry side scroll dude.

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The weekend

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Working on a weekend like usual. Way off in the deep end like usual. 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

0: 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It's Wild 94.1.
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Dead Fresh for the Kehlani concert later on tonight. But listen, be mindful. You are outside. I've seen people go out to the mid-Florida Credit Union Amp decked out, heels on, full-on dress. I'm like, yo, you understand where we live at? It's hot as hell outside. So listen, with that being said, I think it's going to be like 85 tonight. Just make sure you hydrate. I know you're going to be singing your heart out. It's going to be hot. Make sure you are hydrating out there, man. But also have a good time and always keep us riding too. It's Wild 94.1.

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0: God, it's Friday. Thank God it's the weekend, man. And you know it's our Wild Classic weekend, so make sure you make us your soundtrack all weekend long so you can get that late 90s, early 2000s fix you need and you deserve right here on Wild 94.1.
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Got a lot popping off this weekend, so make sure you pull up to the function I'll be at. 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And of course, be safe out there this weekend with Kehlani in town. You got Bruno Mars tomorrow, and of course, somewhere to watch the Bucks party. It's Wild 94.1.

Well, 94.1, it is Friday. Listen, I got a very special guest hanging out with me in the studio. We just did a whole interview that's going to go up on YouTube. He does veneers, and not those big old extra fake white ones. You know, those big fake white teeth. He don't do those. We going to talk.

0: such a pleasure for me to meet you here. 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Rick Ross, Moneybagg Yo, Ariana. You do so many soccer players' teeth. Lil Key, too. Lil Key, who owns District 8 and Flex, he did his teeth. Go check his IG out. You do such a great job.
1: Thank you, Boston.

0: Amazon.
1: Yeah.
0: And for sure you can get the same technology and the same materials and the same producer, the same expertise in Atlanta, in Sandy Springs, with the Smiles by Mario Montoya.
1: And you know what Dr. Montoya told me? So you know how a lot of us are afraid to get veneers because we don't want to shave our teeth all the way down? There's something new coming out that he's got.
0: Yeah, for sure. Sometimes, boss, the people talk about, hey, I have to prep to mash my teeth to get the better results. No. Honestly, according with the position of your teeth, we can make minimal preps, and for sure we can get wonderful results. If the people are looking for a hypernatural version, if the people are looking for the $1 billion smile, the regular ones, with the pearly white, or maybe if the people want to make the opulent ones, the opulent smile is the proposal with the diamond coat face, you know, French Montana, Rick Ross, Blank Justa, Moni Baggio, Kylie Sister.
1: They all have great work. Just check the work, all right? Head on over to their Instagram pages. Well, he'll be at District 8 tonight for Entrepreneur Day Party starting at 7 o'clock.
0: Oh, yes. Tonight is the night. I am really happy here in Tampa because a lot of people have told me that the party in Tampa is better than Miami. So let's get it done.
1: Let's get it done. District 8, 7 o'clock. Find out more how you can get yourself some veneers or get a nice smile. Get that $1 million smile. And Dr. Montoya told me that he does all his family members' teeth for free. So my name is Babs Montoya. Okay. Shout out to you. Wonderful. Thank you so much for coming through.
0: Thanks,
1: I really appreciate you.
0: And remember, tonight at 7 p.m. District, it will be the night, okay?
1: I appreciate you. Swile 94.1.
0: We'll be there.
1: I gotta come. Go see how you can get that $1 billion smile. We coming back with more of your requests.
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3: So Olivia is 5 years old. 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
2: 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It's crazy. It was

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19: Traffic slow in Tampa, northbound 275 approaching Ashley. Southbound 275 delays are starting to build approaching West Shore, and there's an accident near Kennedy and Lois. There's an accident eastbound on the Selman Expressway getting into downtown Tampa, and traffic's heavy both directions of 75 and I-4.

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1: Man, this is a day of remembrance. Thank you so much. And shout out to our first responders for keeping us safe, for doing it at no cost. 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
1: The weekend has officially started. 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It's Babs for Wild94.1. 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
9: Traffic slow both directions of 75 at I-4 this afternoon, and delays are starting to build northbound 275 approaching Sly. Southbound 275 is slow approaching West Shore, and no problems across the bridges right now. There's also traffic delays in St. Pete, northbound 275 at 375.
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30: reincarnated. I was stargazing. Life goes on, honey.

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We got Bruno Mars. 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I need to get one. Also, shout out to Kehlani in the city.

0: Now, what's the most you've ever paid for a concert ticket?
1: Years ago, probably $100 to see Drake when like he was first popping.
0: Man, yeah. Bring back good $100 seat tickets.
1: Right.
0: The most I've ever paid was about $5 to go see Beyonce, but I have floor seats. But it was like a whole experience.
1: That's Queen B though.
0: Yeah.
1: You know what I mean?
0: I didn't mind paying that, you know. but yeah, I do want to get a pair of tickets to see Bruno Mars. I need some good seats though, so I'm gonna keep checking. If you got a deal on it, and believe it or not, I know people are listening. Like, you work for the radio. Beyonce and Bruno are the only artists who don't do promo. Yeah. They don't give us tickets to give out. So yeah. No.
1: Nah.
0: I don't have a plug for the show this weekend. Hey, coming back, we got more of your requests. It's Y94.1.
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0: The weekend has officially started. It is the perfect time to go buy yourself a new car. And if I were you, I would go see my good friends over at St. Pete Mitsubishi. Hey, what's up? It's Babs for Wild 94.1. 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
23: In Pasco, there's an accident near 41 and 54. There's slow traffic in Tampa, northbound 275 approaching Bush Boulevard. Southbound 275, there's delays approaching West Shore. And traffic slow both directions of 75 near I-4. Also watch for an accident northbound 75 near Big Bend.
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27: 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T Grizzly, Skilla Baby, they the new joint. 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

0: Okay, so they're rebooting A Different World. It comes out next Friday, I believe, on Netflix. I hope it's good. Now, I did like the reboot of The Fresh Prince. A lot of people didn't like it. A lot of people didn't like Bel-Air.
1: I'm a lot of people.
0: You didn't like it? Yeah. It was more of a serious tone to it, but I'm hoping A Different World is good too, but they really should leave the classics alone,
1: right,
0: honestly.
1: Right.
0: There's no more creativity in Holly Weird.
1: You will never top the original Friday ever.
0: So you know they coming out with a new one.
1: I know.
0: And when Ice Cube was here, he said he was going to let me try out.
1: I mean,
0: is he going to stick to his word?
1: That would be dope.
0: That would be dope.
1: You play a good role in that.
0: What do you think I would be like? One of the crackheads or something?
1: I got you as the neighbor.
0: One of the neighbors. Okay.
1: Watering the lawn with a little short shorts on.
0: Oh, you trying to hoe

0: Shout out to Sierra and Russell Wilson. 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Baby number 5.
1: Brady Bunch, bro.
0: When it's all said and done, who do you think's going to have more kids, her or Rihanna? So Rihanna's got to catch up. She got 2 more to catch up. So she's got 3 now. But I feel like I could just feel it.

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10: There's an accident in Tampa, northbound 275 approaching Ashley. Traffic slow, eastbound I-4 at 75. And there's a crash at MLK and Gallagher Road. Traffic slow on the Gandy Bridge getting into St. Pete. And the Rays have a game tonight, so traffic slow southbound 275.
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0: 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The weather is actually nice, and I'm knocking on wood. 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
7: There's an accident in Tampa, northbound 275 approaching Ashley. Traffic slow. Eastbound I-4 at 75. And there's a crash at MLK and Gallagher Road. Traffic slow on the Gandy Bridge getting into St. Pete. And the Rays have a game tonight, so traffic slow southbound 275.
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10: Rain's causing slow traffic tonight. Be careful on the roads. There's a crash northbound 75 at I-4. Westbound I-4 slow getting into downtown Tampa. And traffic slow northbound 275 approaching Bush Boulevard. There's an accident southbound 41 near Riverview Drive. And in St. Pete, there's delay southbound 275 heading to the Trop.

0: James Andre Jefferson Jr.
1: What it do, bro?
0: Welcome to the show, man. Can't believe today's the 25th anniversary of September 11th.
1: Oh, yeah. I remember Trump was there being carried down by two firefighters. You remember that?
0: I don't remember that, but according to him, that happened. But hey, welcome to the show. It's only right since we're talking September 11th today. We have an amazing new TSA update because TSA wouldn't exist without 9/11 happening. TSA might be updating some of their rules that might ease up your travel. We're going to break it down on the way. Keep it locked.

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1: What it do, bro?
0: All right, man. It is the 25th anniversary of September 11th. By the way, our president apparently was in the rubble. Had no idea. TSA obviously came out of 9/11, and TSA has made traveling for Americans extremely safe
1: and unbearable.
0: But unbearable is a great word. Yes. Just absolutely horrible. I don't appreciate not being able to bring a bottle of water through, but there are changes being made. Apparently, they're considering switching that up.
2: And the TSA is considering changing the rules on water bottles at the airport. The new 3D baggage screening can detect whether a liquid inside a container is water. Now, the agency says it may start letting some passengers carry water bottles through security.
0: I'll tell you what, that'll be a big thing. Now we could get to keep our shoes on, and if they can make it to where we could at least bring some water. Like, if I have a Stanley Cup or one of those little containers you need to keep water in, if there's water in there, let me get in with my water.
1: Yeah, too much be going on with the rules that came from 9/11. Like, literally, like, water's not going to kill everybody.
0: Yeah, and the other thing, too, if I'm going to walk through the x-ray machine, let me keep my hoodie on. Like, they make you take your hoodie. Let me keep my hoodie on.
1: Hey, well, they want to see who you are.
0: Yeah, anyway, man, stay by your radio. Coming up next, we're jumping in the Daily Hate, y'all. It's the Bootleg Kev Show.
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6: 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That's what I'm saying. 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
4: You don't do the butt?
6: I mean, well, no. 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
6: honest.
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6: I mean, him and DJ Envy.
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5: saying
6: people.
5: Sometimes I don't.
6: Yeah. I think you share too much.
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0: 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That's James Andre Jefferson Jr.
1: What it do, about?
0: The Daily Hate's coming up. You know how we do it, all right? It's Friday. We are taking your Daily Hate calls at 877-817-2888. That is the number. On this 25th anniversary of September 11th, I would like to hate on people who are doing the stolen valor thing with 9-11 and pretending like they was there.
1: Oh, you talking about that boy Trump, huh?
0: It may or may not be. Anyway, yo, leave us your voicemail for the Daily Hate. 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It's the Bootleg Kev Show.

0: fool that care if I want to leave a baby hate. I hate that I get up every morning and work from 7 to 3:30 and I get home and my house is dirty. I hate it. My kids don't clean up. They don't do shit.
1: Well, your kids are hated on, man. How you not gonna clean the house when your mom's working all day?
2: Oh, yeah, that sound like my mama. I ain't gonna lie.
1: If you got something you wanna hate on, leave us a voicemail, 877-817-2888. Coming up next, man. New movie just got announced. A fifth volume of a childhood favorite of ours. We're gonna break it down on the way.
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0: chances to win South Florida and Yuengling merch. 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

0: The Bootleg Kev Show, man, it just got announced. Men in Black 5 is in the works. I'm not going to lie to you, James. I don't even remember there being a Men in Black Part 4.
1: They're trying to get rid of Will and old boy. What's the other dude's name?
0: Tommy Lee Jones,
1: Tommy
0: man.
1: Tommy Lee Jones. If they're not in it, I don't want to see it.
0: A fact. Stay by your radio. Coming up, we got the No Cap News. Keep it locked.

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0: the Bootleg Cab Show. The No Cap News Report is on the way, man. James finds the craziest stories in the world, and we break them down. What you got?
1: A female author wrote a book that was a little too close to home, and now she's in jail for something.
0: We're breaking that down up next. Keep it locked. Pop that thing, let it clap, let it clap. Ride this, or you sit on.